0: looks like about the 17-yard line.
1: Well, we'll give credit where credit's due. Good pass and catch from Owen Riddle to Peyton Pittman there to get us the first down to begin with. First and 10 now. Ball spotted on the 12. Receivers to both sides. Mountaineers 0 from 2 in the red zone tonight. Looking to get on the board first in this one. Riddle takes the snap. Keeper right side. He's got running room. 5 over a man and tackled down inside the 5 at about the 3.
0: Close to a first down. I think he's about a yard short.
1: Yeah, going to be second. We'll say a long 1, maybe a short 2. Riddle kind of had one man to beat there, Danny. Just got wrapped up. A little more physical than we've seen Robbinsville all year, looking at their other 3 games. This is one of the best football programs in the state, even though they're on a down year. Exceptional program. They can get up and play at any moment. Here's second down. Keeper right side, Riddle slips. Tries to cut it inside, and he had a hole. I don't think he's going to lose anything.
0: He did.
1: He lost a yard. That's going to move it back to the 5. Officials still having some discussion down here. Ball's just inside the 5. Say 3rd and a long 2, short 3. Clock rolling as we're right at 7 minutes here in the first half to go.
0: You'd like to see a little slant about right here.
1: Riddle in the gun. Wences goes in motion. Coach Pittman going to reset the play here. We're going to have to take another timeout here.
0: Can't get settled on the play. That's our last timeout.
1: Yep, 3rd and final timeout of the first half. We'll step aside as well. No score in this one. 6:42 left to go. Second quarter, you're listening to Mountaineer Football on WTOE.
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2: Following the 5-yard touchdown run from Owen Riddle, Mountaineers have a lead 7-0 over Robbinsville. It's Caden Buchanan getting set to kick it away. After the kick, Danny, a couple good scores of interest around the Western Highlands Conference to share with you. Buchanan's kick, going to be a low kick, land at the 20. It's going to bounce in the hands of Slade Freeman. Running room, good return back up past the 35, about 37 where the Robbinsville will start. 21-21 is the score, Dan, between Irwin and Hendersonville. Hendersonville coming over here next Friday night as Mitchell starts conference play. Owen is up 8-7 on West Henderson. Murphy 7-3 over A.C. Reynolds. Stick around with us at halftime. We'll give you all the scores, stats, and more. Talk to Chris on the field, all coming up in 6.5 minutes. First and 10, Twins left side for Robbinsville. Shotgun snap to Allison. Runs near side. RPO now, he's going to tuck it. Good hole, reversing his field. Still on his feet. Still on the move. Ball's loose, Dan. Ball is loose. Tate Pittman punched it out again, and we might have the football back.
3: Yeah, I don't see
2: it. Going to be close. Pittman recovered the first fumble. He punched that one out. We'll see
4: who's got it.
2: We've got it. Could you tell who come out with it? We'll see by the reaction here.
3: I don't know who got it.
2: It was either Alex Wentzis or Jet Williams. One of the two, I believe. I know Tate Pittman punched it out. So Mitchell back with the football. Danny Robbinsville's offensive mistakes continue to continue.
3: I mean, we ought to be up 21-0.
2: Yeah. Two forced turnovers through a quarter and a half by the Mountaineer defense. Got to be pleased with that if you coach Pittman. Mitchell will take back over on their own 44, first and 10. Receivers to both sides. Shotgun snap to Riddle. Riddle looks to throw. Quick slant in the flats. Luke Burleson caught up across midfield. And Burleson going to be taken down into
3: black
2: knight territory. Got another penalty right near the line of scrimmage.
3: Which is not a good sign.
2: You never know when they're flying in there. This one came while the play was still rolling, so this could very well be a holding here. We'll see.
3: That's a big one. That's behind the line of scrimmage.
2: Mm-hmm.
3: Hold it.
2: Holding against Mitchell. They're going to actually back it up and mark it off from the line of scrimmage. Nullifies the good completion there.
3: So
2: the Mountaineers back to first and 20 from their own 34.
3: We got to quit shooting ourselves in the foot.
2: Mm-hmm. Still a couple mistakes. First and 20. Riddle pass again. Steps up in the pocket. Now he's going to tuck it. Running room across the middle. Riddle's at midfield. They're going to be tackled just shy at about the 49. Another flag coming in late. This is after the play.
3: I think that's a late hit, but I don't know. He was down on the ground. The guy jumped in, but we'll see.
2: Several just kind of odd. I feel like we're back at McDowell, Danny. Just kind of odd penalties at odd times.
3: Yep.
2: I mean, now they're going to wave it off.
3: Yep. No flag. Good.
2: So a good first down chunk of yardage there as Riddle went on the quarterback keeper. Clock continues to roll as we're nearing 5.5.
3: Looks like 2nd and 6 now. That's a good pickup. 14 yards.
2: Ball is on the Mitchell 48. Line to gains the Robbinsville 46. Twins right side.
3: Whoa, yeah, okay.
2: Oh, Boy, we got a good matchup right here, Danny. Mm-hmm. If Riddle sees it, if he opts to throw. Now we got a flag coming in here. Gonna be a false start, I believe. Yeah, false start against Mitchell.
3: We have got to quit making mistakes.
2: Second 11 now it makes it. I'm going to reset the offensive package. Mackey goes in the backfield with Riddle. It's going to be a give right side to Mackey, and here's another flag from the far side. That's where every one of them's come from. Now we got a little bit of action breaking out at the line of scrimmage. We'll get that broke up. A little chippy from the word go here, Danny. I'm just not seeing much movement on the line of scrimmage. I didn't know that last ball start.
3: I'm missing it.
2: Dead ball, legal procedure against Mitchell. Everything's come from the far side, though. So instead of second 11, it's now second and 16. 16. You look at our game 2 weeks ago at McDowell, we were a little slow. Our offense has looked a lot better tonight than live ball, but still a lot of mistakes. Now Pittman goes in motion. Low snap. Riddle looks to throw. He's got pressure. Screen across the middle. Call A.J. Mackey. Mackey with running room up at midfield. And he's going to get it back to about the 48, and it'll be third down. Robbins will scent the house that time.
3: Yep.
2: Left Mackey wide open.
3: It's going to be about third and six.
2: Clock continues to run. 4 minutes left to go in this first half. Robbins will get the opening kick of the second half, Dan. Be very important.
3: Mm-hmm. We need to score again.
2: Yeah, very important. Get more points on the board going in the locker room. Third down, six to go. Riddle looks to throw again. Checks left side. Luke Burleson caught at the line of scrimmage. Bounces it out and going to be tackled up just across midfield at the numbers. It's going to be fourth and about three.
3: Just a quick update. Halftime score, Inca's up 41-0 on Cherokee.
2: Well, Cherokee might give them a little bit better game than that.
3: So it's going to be fourth and about one, two, three.
2: Mountaineer offense staying on the field. Going to roll the dice here. Try to go on the hard count. We don't have another timeout. Now, Coach Pimp, still plenty of time. We're at 10 seconds. He's going to reset the play call. Now we got flags flying in everywhere.
3: We moved.
2: We're pointing at them. They're pointing at us. Yep, it's going to be another false start. Well, you got to punt it now. Moves it back.
3: What is that, the third or fourth procedure?
2: Fourth or fifth illegal procedure.
3: I mean on this.
2: Oh, on this drive, that's at least three, maybe four. Caden Buchanan to kick it away here on the punt. Play clock under 30. Couple Mountaineers coming on late.
3: I mean it. We're out of sync. We got people running in and out like they don't know what they're doing.
2: Turn man, it's 25 for Robbins. We can't tell who it is. Buchanan. High wobbly punt. It's going to bounce.
3: Get it, boys. Don't let it roll back.
2: Down it. Rolls back a little bit.
3: Yep.
2: Going to down it at the 26. That's where Robbins will take back over first and 10.
3: Yeah, 224 when they start on this drive. Robbinsville's got to go to the halftime thinking, boys, we're lucky.
2: Yeah, for sure.
3: Mitchell just let us in this thing.
2: Now you got to call on your defense once again. If Robbins will get in the ball, you don't want to go into a tie game starting the second half. First and 10 from the Black Knight 27. Receivers to both sides. Allison's under center. They look like they left early right there, Dan. It's only a give left side.
3: up to the 31. Pickup of about four, second and six.
2: Moves the ball up to the 31. We're under 2 minutes now. Left to play in our first half. Mitchell up 7-0. Allison under center. Fires, quick screen, right side, negative yardage. Tate Pittman there to make the tackle. And no goal on the screen pass. It's going to be third and long for the Black Knights.
3: Tate played off his block and just pushed him out of the way and hit him head on.
2: It'll be a loss of two. It'll be third and eight now. Minute 15 left to play now, second quarter. Third and eight, receiver split right side. Double wing set for the Black Knights. Allison's going to be in the gun. See if Robbins will try us to throw here again. I doubt it. High snap. Allison does look to throw. Got pressure. Still on his feet. Breaks a tackle. Now he's going to throw it right out at the sideline. We about had him for a huge sack. Still going to be fourth and eight. We're going to force a punt. So another good defensive outing for the Mountaineers this go-around.
3: The offense going to have to jerk up and help the defense out a little bit.
2: Fourth and eight as Luck Savage getting ready to punt. Peyton Pittman standing around his own 40 to return.
3: They're short a man. They still got time.
2: Play clock just at seven. It's quarterback Allison. He'll get set. Here's the punt. Good punt. It's going to land and bounce out of bounds at about the 44.
3: We're going to mark it on the 41.
2: So Danny, 48 and a half seconds left to go. Mitchell offense will be back on the field one time. How aggressive do you get if you coach Pittman here?
3: I try a little slant.
2: Looking for a slant.
3: That's me.
2: I think we can move it. We've moved it through the air pretty successfully tonight. Now, probably about three that we've completed have come back on penalties. But you can work the sidelines here. No timeouts. Keep that in mind here. No timeouts we have. 10, Wins right side. Mackey's single receiver to the left. Woody in the backfield with Riddle. Riddle, three-step drop. Steps up. Fires downfield. There's another one that the receiver, Danny, didn't have an opportunity to catch it.
3: Mm-mm.
2: Contending for Peyton Pittman. Looks like his jersey was grabbed. The whole

0: Ben's right side. Mackey's single receiver to the left. Woody in the backfield with Riddle. Riddle, three-step drop. Steps up, fires downfield. There's another one that the receiver, Danny, didn't have an opportunity to catch it.
1: Mm-mm.
0: Contending for Peyton Pittman. Looks like his jersey was grabbed the whole way down through the throw. Got a little bit of pressure. Fires downfield. I believe he caught it.
1: Yes.
0: Peyton Pittman, it's complete down right at the 20. Now got to get up and clock it, Danny. They're going to set the football. Mountaineers move quickly to the line of scrimmage. Got to clock it here. Now they'll wind the clock, and we'll clock it. That's good. Only about 3/10 of a second come off right there.
1: That was a fantastic catch.
0: That was. I thought it was just going to bounce to him.
1: He put it on the target, and he just reached under the guy's arms and got it.
0: Now we got a flag, and that's going to be on Robbinsville's sideline. Coach Lucas Ford out at the numbers arguing with the official. Unsportsmanlike conduct against Robbinsville. Danny, that's at least the fourth 15-yarder like that they've had.
1: That's 15 yards. He's going to get another.
0: He's going to if he ain't careful.
1: I don't know.
0: Now we got a timeout taken by Robbinsville. See what it'll be here. We'll take one also, Danny. 33.6 left to go. 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
1: Thank you, sir.
0: Following the penalty, here's first and 10 from the 10. Riddle fires towards the end zone. That's going to be another pass interference. As they had Luke Burleson wrapped up, flags do fly in. I guess Robbinsville has just determined, Danny, they're not going to let us complete a pass. However, they got to do it.
1: Yep.
0: That's about the fourth time that's happened. Three of them have been called.
1: That's going to be half the distance, so it should be about the 5.
0: That's hold it. He against Robbinsville. I can hear the wide out from up here. He's got a good voice down there on the field. I feel like we're in college setting here. So half the distance, going to make it first and find the gains right at the goal line. First and 5 from just outside the 5. Here's Riddle on the run, fires it away. Had a lot of pressure. Now we got flags again. I don't know what this – Danny, there's nobody even on the top side there where that flag's coming in. I mean, kind of getting the game out of sync a little bit.
1: Well, there's no flow to the game because there's a penalty on every other play.
0: I mean, all 22 guys are inside the hashes and the flag's outside the hashes.
1: Ineligible man downfield.
0: Ineligible downfield. That makes it first and 10 from just outside the 10. It's practically first and goal, Danny. Ball's just outside the 10, and the line of gain's just inside the 1.

0: Still some time, though. 23 seconds. Got to get seven on the board here. Riddle in the gun. He's going to throw. Looks right side. Got pressure. Rolls outside. Fires towards end zone. And it's caught. Caden Buchanan down inside the
1: gotta
0: five.
1: Get down there, guys. Get in.
0: Going to have to clock it again.
1: Come on.
0: Clock Run it. Something quick. Riddle clocks it. 7.4 seconds. That was a good catch by Buchanan.
1: It was. It's hanging off all over.
0: Yeah. I didn't think he had got it. That will stop the clock at 7.4.

0: Fisher rolls outside, fires towards end zone. And it's caught. Caden Buchanan down inside the
1: five.
0: Get
1: down. Get down there, guys. Get in.
0: Going to have to clock it again.
1: Come on.
0: Clock Run it. Something quick. Riddle clocks it 7.4 seconds. That was a good catch by Buchanan.
1: It was. It's hanging off all over.
0: Yeah. I didn't think he had got it. That will stop the clock at 7.4.
1: Get down there, guys. Get in.
0: Going to have to clock it again.
1: Come on.
0: Clock Run it. Something quick. Riddle clocks it 7.4 seconds. That was a good catch by Buchanan.
1: It was. It's hanging off all over.
0: Yeah. I didn't think he had got it. That will stop the clock at 7.4. Live ball. We've cleaned the live ball up, just still hurting ourselves in the dead ball on the penalties. I feel like our defense, got to be proud of our defense tonight, because we've not allowed. I don't want to go against the stats, but we've probably not allowed 30 yards of total offense this whole first half.
1: Not much. Of course, you know, we've just had one long run, I think, by Owen.
0: Yeah.
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0: Halftime between Mitchell and Robinson. As we are back to live action here, join us now down on the field, Chris Pittman. Chris, Mountaineers with a 14-point lead in what thus far has been a defensive battle, but I thought the last drive Mitchell took back over with, 48 seconds. I thought we moved down the field well to get that extra 7 points on the board going into the locker room.
8: Brody, that's an important touchdown for us right there, because we have to kick off to Robbinsville to start the second half, and we don't want to give them a situation to tie it right out of the locker room to start the second half here. But it's a defensive struggle. Two pretty strong teams physically, pretty decent running backs on each side. Quarterbacks are pretty good, pretty evenly matched. We've had a break or two coming our way, and we've capitalized on it.
0: Yes, we have. And you know, overall, I feel like, and as I said, Danny's going to get the stats. We'll see the numbers. You know, still a few mistakes there on the offensive side with penalties. Dan and I were talking about that game at McDowell 2 weeks ago. You know, I feel like we've cleaned up the live ball a lot, but still a lot of dead ball penalties and mistakes that have hurt us.
8: Yeah, we've cleaned it up pretty good, Brody. It's been a pretty good first half here and stuff, so it's good. And I think our defense has played exceptionally well.
0: For sure. It has been, and it was a lot of back and forth in the first quarter by the defense overall, but I thought the Mountaineer defense has done a phenomenal job. Danny's back with the numbers. 35 yards. I bet we were right around 30, holding Robinson to 30 yards of a total offense. They have 35. Danny, you got the rest of the stats there for us.
1: Well, it's 14-0. We've got 9 first downs. They got 1. They got 10 rushes for 35 yards. They're 1 for 2 pace and minus 2. So

0: They got 12 plays for 33 yards. We've got 20 for 72 rushing. 8 for 12 for 73 passing. A total of 32 plays for 145 yards. I'm out of breath, bro.
1: It's warm, but
0: it is. We kept the ball 16 and a 55. They had it 7-0-5. Owens 8 for 45, and then 5 for 10. He's 8 for 10 and 73 yards. Peyton Pittman has got 3 catches for 38. Caden's got 2 for 20. And
1: Luke Burles has got the 1 for the touchdown.
0: Touchdown. And that's pretty much of the stats we got. Yep.
1: And we've been able to pass it effectively. I thought we've had a good target. Had a couple that we've missed, but those have come on penalties or things like that. Riddle's had pressure, but overall for the Mountaineers, good first half, and really got things worked up there in the end. And as Chris said just a moment ago, that's a very big score that we had there as time expired in the first half.
0: Real, and I did forget, they got 7 penalties for 78. We got 6 for 40, and those 4 of them's got to be 20 on the legal procedure.
1: Yeah, we've had several. Chris, kind of what's the situation? Because I'm not quite seeing all these false start penalties up here in the booth. You're down there on the field. I know we've both sides of the ball, Mitchell and Robinson, have both had a few issues up front with some false starts, but
2: I think that's what it is. Here's what's happening with us: is our center is touching the ball, and it's not making the referee happy, and so that's the reason for our false starts.
1: Okay. Well, that makes more sense because I told Dan a time or two I'm not seeing that.
0: We don't see anybody move.
1: We're not seeing. A lot of times you'll see deliberate movement.
0: But first off, the center judge or whatever he's called there, he has trouble marking the ball, and he marked off 13 yards on a personal foul there.
1: Yeah,
0: on one of the penalties.
1: Yeah.
2: They can't count too good.
0: Now, he's got to let the guy on the far side count it off for him, or we're off by a yard or two.
2: Right.
1: Certainly. Well, one final thing, Chris, we'll let you go. We talked a little bit in pregame, but I know you don't want to brag about it, Chris, but we want to congratulate you and thank you,
0: yes,
1: though. You received your 50 years of service there in the pregame, and I see you got the grandbabies there with you at halftime. Very good night, and good to see all that, and you've done a lot for this program over the years, and we were talking about it up here in the press box. You keep us running. Me and you have done many a basketball games in the past few years, and now you've become a vital part of our Friday night football broadcast, and so we appreciate all that time. Here, after a while, you're going to get to watch uniforms. So,
2: well, hey, it's all good. The best part of it, Brody, is the fact that, 50 years, it's been fun. But probably the most special thing is this is pretty unique here. There's 3 generations of Pittman boys on this football field. So, so that's pretty good. I've got my daughter and son here with me, who I love with all my heart and soul. And we've got 2 granddaughters and a grandson. And so to have 3 generations of us down here is pretty sweet. So, let me tell you what we got to do. Robbinsville's played with a pretty good intensity, and they beat us to the point of attack, and that's kind of style of their running game a little bit. We got to get a little bit more intensity on offense and get to the point of attack, and we're going to have to churn some first downs out running the ball, and we'll be good.
0: Well, the touchdown where Owen scored going over the left side, that's the first time our line moved their line to where there was a legitimate hole that he didn't have to pick and choose.
2: Right. So let me tell you what we'll do, boys. I'm going to throw it back to you guys and enjoy this time here at halftime with my grandbabies and my son and daughter. And hopefully we'll talk here at the end of the game and talk about a big win here later on in a few minutes.
1: Sounds like a plan. Always good to have Chris Pittman with us down on the field. We'll send it back to the station here. We're nearing halfway through halftime. Mitchell ahead. Fort
0: Line moved their line to where there was a legitimate hole that he didn't have to pick and choose.
2: Right. So let me tell you what we'll do, boys. I'm going to throw it back to you guys and enjoy this time here at halftime with my grandbabies and my son and daughter. And hopefully we'll talk here at the end of the game and talk about a big win here later on in a few minutes.
1: Sounds like a plan. Always good to have Chris Pittman with us down on the field. We'll send it back to the station here. We're nearing halfway through halftime. Mitchell ahead 14-0 on the other side of the break. We'll have some scores and more.
0: Their line to where there was a legitimate hole that he didn't have to pick and choose.
2: Right. So let me tell you what we'll do, boys. I'm going to throw it back to you guys and enjoy this time here

0: halftime with my grandbabies and my son and daughter, and hopefully we'll talk here at the end of the game and talk about a big win here later on in a few minutes.
1: Sounds like a plan. Always good to have Chris Pittman with us down on the field. We'll send it back to the station here. We're nearing halfway through halftime. Mitchell ahead 14-0 on the other side of the break. We'll have some scores and more all coming up in a
2: to where there was a legitimate hole that he didn't have to pick and choose.
0: Right. So let me tell you what we'll do, boys. I'm going to throw it back to you guys and enjoy this time here at halftime with my grandbabies and my son and daughter. And hopefully we'll talk here at the end of the game and talk about a big win here later on in a few minutes.
1: Sounds like a plan. Always good to have Chris Pittman with us down on the field. We'll send it back to the station here. We're nearing halfway through halftime. Mitchell ahead 14-0 on the other side of the break. We'll have some scores and more all coming up in a minute. You're listening to have Chris Pittman with us down on the field. We'll send it back to the station here. We're nearing halfway through halftime. Mitchell ahead 14-0 on the other side of the break. We'll have some scores and more all coming up in a minute. 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
2: Thank you, sir.
1: We are back at Mitchell High School. Halftime between Mitchell and Robbinsville. Mitchell ahead in this one, 14-0 as it stands at the moment, getting ready for a few scores. We heard from Chris a moment ago, and he's down there enjoying grandbabies, and he said there are three generations of Pittman. He does. He's got his son, Jesse, here tonight. Jesse, I guess, graduated in 2018, Danny, is that right?
2: I believe that's right.
1: And was a standout football player here
2: at
1: Mitchell High School.
2: Is his son East? Is it Easton?
1: Ledger.
2: That's right, Ledger.
1: After there, he was sitting. Exactly. So they're walking off there. He's, what, about 2 months old, I believe?
2: Maybe.
1: And so good to see that down there on the field. Always good to talk to Chris.
2: Real quick, you know, we talk about what Chris does, and he doesn't like for us to say this. Everybody don't realize the night we come back from Charlotte, they're washing uniforms. Chris is at about 2:30 in the morning. Mm-hmm. And so I'm sure as he loves, and then if there's any got to be fixed, he gets them fixed before the next week.
1: Yep.
2: So I'm sure Chris loves playing on turf.
1: Oh, yeah.
2: Because when it is, when it's grass, it's a long night at the washer.
1: That's what Charlotte was. He's going to have another one coming up against Polk here in a couple weeks.
2: Yep.
1: I believe that's
2: the only one,
1: the
2: I
1: only
2: think.
1: Two grass fields in the regular season, Charlotte, Latin, and Polk. And
2: yep.
1: I believe Polk might be the only grass field left in the conference.
2: Yep.
1: As our current conference stands. Speaking of Polk County, looking at some other scores, they played last night with a win 45-0 over Patton. Only game that moved up because of weather, which has been a beautiful night, no weather in sight.
2: Mm-hmm.
1: The rest of the way. Smoky Mountain at the half is up on Pisgah, 26-7. Hendersonville is up 28-21 on Irwin. That's going to be a good ball game the rest of the way. Hendersonville comes to town next week. And so definitely an offensive shootout there between those two teams. Murphy's up at the half, 7-3 on A.C. Reynolds. That game's at Murphy. Inca 41-0 over Cherokee at the half.
2: Mm-hmm.
1: That's kind of the surprising game of the night. I thought Cherokee would put up a better fight than that. Let's see here.
2: We got A.C. or Murphy?
1: Murphy 7-3, Murphy over A.C. West Henderson's now back up on Owen 14-8. I think Owen was up most of the first half in that one.
2: What about Franklin?
1: 41-0, Franklin over East Henderson.
2: Tuscola
1: is 27-6 over North Henderson.
2: Got anything on TC and Freedom?
1: Let's see here. It's on down the line. Rosman's up 20-6 on Copper Basin. North Buncombe's up on Brevard 21-0. Man, Brevard must have fell off.
2: Hey.
1: You know, they were in the state championship last year and lost to.
2: Yep.
1: I went down and watched the game at Lenore Ryan. I don't remember who they lost to. McDowell's 22-7 over Avery. Still no score between TC and Freedom that I'm seeing, but I'll see. That should be a good game.
2: What about Chase and Madison?
1: Look on that one as well.

0: well. I'm not seeing anything right here on the. I'm not seeing it right off. Let me see if I can search that up a little bit more here. Chase is only up 14-7 on Madison. That's a little surprising. Chase is off to a 3-0 start.
1: Mm-hmm.
0: And that game is at Madison. Let's see here with T.C. Robertson and Freedom. T.C. still seems to be the team to beat. Yeah, they're up 34-14 with 4 minutes in the first half on Freedom.
1: Okay.
0: They're a solid football team. I believe that's about
1: I believe that's it.
0: About got all of them. But Danny, looking ahead to next week, and we said a moment ago, Hendersonville coming to town. Going to be a tough ball game, and you know, obviously we've still got two quarters left to play in this one. But
1: yeah, you can't. I know Robbinsville didn't have a good first half, but we didn't take advantage of their mistakes.
0: Well, your next six quarters of football, you're going to have to play clean. The second half to win this ball game, and no doubt next week you're going to have to play a clean game if you want to get a first conference win against Hendersonville next week. No doubt. And I'm sure Coach Pittman addressing that here at the half. Like I said, you know, it's strange because it's about the same result. I mean, obviously we've got 14 more points than we did at halftime now, but kind of the same similar scenario. You know, we were able to move the football better, but still had a lot of mistakes that you don't like to see.
1: Well, one thing at half, you know, you got your center that's been used to putting his hands on the ball, and it's not been a problem. Now you got one, and so you got to tell him, don't put it till you're ready to center.
0: Yeah. Well, you know, different things. Obviously, a different officiating crew than we've had the other 3 weeks. And so.
1: Yeah, you just got to go with whatever they're calling, and you got to adjust your game to it.
0: That makes more sense. Though, Danny, because like I said, you know, you usually can spot that false start or that offsides, but I hadn't really seen him. But now that Chris has said that makes a lot more sense. So, teams are back out. We're just under a minute left in halftime. They'll add a few more on to get back loose, and we'll have second half action all coming up in a moment here at halftime between Mitchell and Robbinsville. Mountaineers ahead 14-0 in this one. 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
1: Sir.
0: Back at Mitchell High School, getting ready to start our second half here between Mitchell and Robbinsville. About a minute and a half away from kickoff. Robbinsville will receive the opening kick of the second half here, Dan. We talked about it just a moment ago before break, but, you know, keys to the second half. Obviously got to play a cleaner game the rest of this one and to lead your way in the next week. And you've got to just continue. You know, we're not losing anything up front, but we've not had many plays where we've pushed Robbinsville back, and we've got to wear them down and really dominate the ball game up front.
1: Yep. When we get the ball back, we need another 8 or 9 minute drive to take a quarter away.
0: That we do. Just gonna look. How many total drives do we have? Just 3 in the first half?
1: No, we had more than that. See, we had the first drive.
0: Well, hand me the stat sheet there. Well, so I know Robbinsville only had 2.
1: Hang on. Let me get us a little.
0: Yeah, it should be down there at the bottom. Had the 2, and then I know we had the first one we didn't score on, but still, low possessions either way.
1: Right.
0: We didn't have any more than 4 offensive possessions.
1: The first 3... I think we had about 5, because, see, the first one, they held us. Then we turned around and got the ball back on it. They held us. And then we scored on that last one. So it's either 4 or 5.
0: I believe 4, yeah. Still not many, and I believe we only held Robbinsville to 2. Then we had 3, and then we forced the fumble down here to make it 4. Tate Pittman recovered that, and then he forced the other fumble.
1: Yep.
0: And I meant to ask Chris who recovered that. I know Tate forced it, but I do not know who recovered it. So we've had a few good plays on defense. Got to keep that rolling throughout the rest of this second half. Caden McCannon getting ready to kick it for the Mountaineers. Good kick, favors the left side. In and out of the hands of the return man. Now he's going to pick it up at the 30. Quickly back to the near side. On the move is Devin Birchfield. And he's going to have a good return back up to the 46. A lot of speed there. I don't think I want to kick it back to him. So Robinson will start on their own 46.
1: Sometimes when they fumble it like that, you sort of hesitate, and that just gives him a running start.
0: Black Knight's moving from right to left, back towards the scoreboard. Starting with good field position here. Glad you could be with us tonight on WTOE, however you've elected to join us. Beautiful night for football here, second Friday of September. Allison's going to be in a shotgun. Here's motion left to right. He's going to look to throw. Quick screen right side. It is caught. Tucker Jones, and Jones after contact is going to be tackled inbounds at midfield. Pick up about
1: 4.
0: 4 it'll be.
1: Second and 6 at the 50. He was hit behind the line of scrimmage, but the guy was trying to play off his block, and he was trying to tackle him and getting blocked at the same time.
0: Ball resting right on the right hash of midfield for the Black Knights. Twins split right side, single back, Allison in the gun. Robinson trying to get a little bit more creative here early in the second half. It's going to be a give, left side out of the backfield.
1: Going to pick up about 4 more up to the 46, so it's going to be 3rd and about 2.
0: Levi Roberts was the ball carrier. A little misdirection play. Here's 3rd and 2 now. How many first downs do we allow Robinsville in the first half, Danny? Look and see
1: 1.
0: On that. Just 1? I knew it was not many. Here's 3rd and 2 for Robinsville. Ball is up to the Mitchell 46. Receivers to both sides. Allison calls for motion under center. Mitchell showing blitz. Gives straight ahead.
1: First down.
0: He's got the first down and a couple more. Aiden Kendall on the tackle. Braylon Blevins was the ball carrier.
1: Moves it up to the down to the 41 of Mitchell.
0: Minute and a half into the third quarter. Mountaineers still ahead 14-0. Robinsville trying to cut the lead in half here. Their opening drive of the second half. Tight set.

0: Allison under center. Pitches top side. Blows through a tackle, and he's going to get about four. We had him right behind the line of scrimmage as Lane was the ball carrier. Brandon Lane that time. It's going to be second and six now. Pick up a four. Having some issues on the box over there, Danny. They're flipping it back to fourth down. That's twice they've done it. Should be second. Clock continues to roll. Robbinsville about the farthest down they've got the football tonight. On the Mountaineer 37. Shotgun snap on second down. Quick give right side, Elijah Kirkland. And first Kirkland's going to get a first down. So Robbinsville starting to get a little bit of offense going here out of the locker room.
1: Right now, their line's dominating our defensive line. They're opening up holes.
0: I mean, very close on the spot. He's right near the line to gain.
1: First down.
0: Yeah, they're going to give him the first down. It was right close. Didn't even have to measure it.
1: It looked that way when they first put it down to me up here.
0: Yeah, it was. So that moves it up to the 31. First and 10 now for Robbinsville. Under 9 minutes. Clock continues to roll. Mountaineers deep in their own territory defensively. Give right side. Another good run from the Black Knights. Elijah Kirkland. Robbinsville successfully moving the football here in this second half thus far. Graham Buchanan on the bottom of the pile. The tackle along with Silas Carver. Number 52, wearing 52 tonight. Here's second and three coming up.
1: Is that 52 or 62?
0: 52. Yeah, Silas in 52 again tonight, having to play on the line. He's going to split out the linebacker here. Second and four. Spread pattern now for the Black Knights. Clock they left early there. Here's a handoff left side, and we read that pretty well. It's going to be just short of the first down. Graham Buchanan once again along with Owen Woody on the stop. At third and one now. Big third down play here defensively for the Mountaineers. Robbinsville in four down territory, no doubt. Twins right side, ball on the right hash. Allison's going to be under center, single back. Hard count. And that's, going to be flag of some sort. Looks like we jump. Mm-hmm. They went about the same time. It's probably going to go against us, though. They went on two. No, false start against Robbinsville. I thought that the left tackle might have went just before Luke Burleson did. That's what caused him to go. So that backs it up now, Danny. Makes it third and a long five. Moves it back to the 26. Line to gain just inside the 21. 7:18 to go, third quarter. Mitchell ahead 14-0. I like having six to work with versus less than a yard.
1: Mm-hmm.
0: Same spread package now. Now we got an official timeout coming in from this side. We have a timeout on the field. I thought they
1: gave an
0: official timeout signal, but Robbins was going to the sideline. Coach Pittman might have been arguing the spot a little bit. It should be a little longer than it is. Now they're going to back it up another yard and make it third and six.
1: Mm-hmm.
0: It's going to be just inside third and six.
1: And if you look where the ball was, it was third and one or second one, whatever. And they only moved, like I told you.
0: They've had some trouble down there on the spots. Now here's third and a short six. Right hand, shotgun snapped. Allison, ball's loose. It's on the ground. We got it. Can't tell who recovered it, but it was a mismatch in the handoff. And it's Tristan Phillips, number 53, coming out. Good defensive stop, right what we needed for the Mountaineers. Just a mismatch in the handoff there, Danny. Allison fumbled it forward, and Phillips is there to jump on it. So the Mountaineers will take back over 6:55 to go in our third quarter, ahead by 14. Moving from left to right back towards the field house. Now I'd like to see about an 8-minute drive here.

Dan, keep it on the ground and let's move along. Buchanan's going to be the single receiver, split out to the right side. Double wing set. Woody in the backfield with Riddle. Shotgun snap to Riddle. Give right side. Woody bouncing it outside. Tries to turn up field. Not going to be nothing there. He's going to lose a yard or two. It's quickly number 50, Landon Pollard, into the backfield.

0: 5 to go in our third quarter, ahead by 14. Moving from left to right back towards the field house. Now I'd like to see about an 8-minute drive here, Dan.
1: Mm-hmm.
0: Keep it on the ground and let's move along. Buchanan's going to be the single receiver, split out to the right side. Double wing set. Woody in the backfield with Riddle. Shotgun snap to Riddle. Give right side. Woody bouncing it outside. Tries to turn up field. Not going to be nothing there. He's going to lose a yard or two. It's quickly number 50, Landon Pollard into the backfield.
1: The ball was behind the line of scrimmage.
0: No wave it off, no flag. Whew. So that should be, now we'll see how this spot goes. That should be a first down, though, Danny.
1: It is.
0: Completion to Pittman. It will be. Mountaineers get out of that hole there. Moving the chains up to the 38, first and 10 of Mitchell. Right at halfway through a third quarter. Package goes in motion to the right side. Give to Gregory, right side. Gregory bouncing back in.
1: Good run.
0: Good hard run that time. Tackled by a host of Black Knights, but it's going to be a pickup of about 5. To the 43.
1: Yep. It'll be second and 5.
0: Mind you, we'll name a Western Sizzling WTUE player of the game tonight from our friends at Western Sizzling of Spruce Pine. Ball on the right hash. Strong side right for the Mountaineers. Second down give to Gregory once again.
1: Oh,
0: bounces outside.
1: Oh.
0: He's got a first down and tackled right at midfield. Elijah Gregory keeping the sticks moving for the Mountaineers. Pollard once again on the stop for the Black Knights.
1: Hopefully this is wearing the defense down a little bit because
0: yeah.
1: They've been out there a lot.
0: Well, time of possession, we had what, 20, what was it, 20, right at 20 minutes in the first half, 18?
1: Yeah, about 20.
0: I know we over-doubled Robbinsville. Ball's right at midfield on the right hash. First and 10, shotgun snap. Quarterback keeper left side, huge hole, and Riddle bounces outside. Turns up field. It's going to be a rush for about 7. Bring up 2nd and 3 as the Mountaineers moving into Black Knight territory. 4:20, clock is rolling, third quarter. Mountaineers still ahead, comfortable 14-point lead. Looking to make it 21.
1: Coming up on the 4-minute mark in the third quarter.
0: Receiver split to both sides. Gregory remains in the backfield with Wood, or with Riddle, rather. Riddle rolls right. Now he's going to tuck it outside and run.
1: Oh!
0: Down, and there's a blatant horse collar. So that's going to tack on 15 more to the end of it.
1: Yep.
0: It was a good hard run for the senior quarterback, Owen Riddle.
1: Boy, he made a good decision. He seen the hole and didn't hesitate. So he picked up about 8, and they're going to add 15 more for the horse collar.
0: Rush was, he was tackled about the 38. That's right about, well, obviously, the horse collar was on the tackle. That's right where the penalty's at. Personal foul, horse collar tackle against Robbinsville. That'll move it on down to the red zone where the Mountaineers will have it 1st and 10. Danny, we've shot ourselves in the foot, but Robbinsville has outshot us.
1: Yep.
0: They've shot themselves in both feet tonight with penalties. Moves it up to the right hash of the 22. Motion left to right. Give right side, Gregory. Good hole right side. He's going to get up inside the 20, still working his feet down to about 17.
1: Yeah, he got couple more.

0: yards with people hanging on him.
1: Like a 17 on this side, it might end up being an 18. Some good yards after contact from Elijah Gregory. Second and seven. Good crowd tonight in Memorial Stadium. Beautiful night for football. Decent crowds made the trip from Graham County. Second and seven. Package goes left to right. Now Mackey's going to split off as a flanker. Good hole left side. Owen Riddle lowers his shoulder down inside the 10. And another first down is Owen Riddle keeping it himself on the ground. Be first and goal for the Mountaineers. Spotted on the 7. Mitchell looking at about 4 minutes thus far on this drive. Clock stopped at 2:41.
0: Not sure why it stopped.
1: Yeah, it should be rolling by now. They stop it on the first down, but strong side left, shotgun snap, Riddle left side, handoff to Woody, dancing around. Get down inside the 5, met by a host of Black Knights, led by number 6, Pacey Cable. I'm going to give him the 5, so pickup of 2, second and goal from the 5. Danny, the run game not been as effective tonight as we would hope. However, we've still found ways to move the football.
0: Mm-hmm.
1: Twins right side now for second down. Play clock at 14 as we break the huddle. Game clock now under 2 minutes. There's a snap. Riddle. Oh, ball is loose. Ball's still loose, and I think Robbinsville's got it.
2: And the Black Knights will recover off the huddle.
1: Costly turnover there. Robbinsville will take back over. Not really sure what happened there. It was a design quarterback draw.
0: He just come out with it and slipped out of his hands, it looked like.
1: Robbinsville will take back over.
2: Charlie Burleson, the runner of the pot. Don't go to it and ask for a loan. He gave it back, ladies and gentlemen.
1: Robbinsville's going to have it on their own 12, first and 10, moving from right to left towards the scoreboard.
0: Starting at the 149 mark.
1: Trips left side. Allison's going to be in the shotgun. Clock at 5. Here's a snap. Quarterback keeper. Now Allison tries to reverse his field. Goes up the middle. Bounces outside. And Tate Pittman there to take him down right at the line of scrimmage. I'm going to give him about a half a yard. We'll say second and a long 9 it'll be. Clock rolling as we're at about a minute 15 left to go in the third. Twins left now. Ball on the right hash. Play clock at 5. Allison takes a snap for Robbinsville. Rolls left, looks to pass on second down. Got all kinds of time, fires across the left side. Peyton Pittman laid a hit on him right there, but I think they're going to say he got his foot down, so the pass is complete. Samuel Wachacha, and another first down for Robbinsville.
0: Final score in Cherokee lost to Inca 47-0.
1: So the Jets off to a 4-0 start. I wonder when the last time that happened was. Here's first and 10. Ball on the 27. I formation. Allison under center. Get right side. Ball carrier's going to be Lane. And we got a flag here at the end of the play. It's a pickup of 5. We'll see if I can get an update on Hendersonville and Irwin as well, Dan.
0: It's going to be on us.
1: Yep.
0: Face mask,
1: just a 5-yarder. Hendersonville's now 42-21. I tell you, we're going to see a legit Hendersonville team here in Memorial Stadium next Friday. Since the fourth quarter, they're ahead 42-21 on Irwin. Should be the last play of the quarter here. 20 seconds left to go in the third. In the eye once again. Allison under center. There's a big hit. Aiden Kendall in the backfield. That's going to be a loss of yardage. Kendall quickly into the backfield.
0: He read that.
1: About a loss of two.
0: He just split the gap they opened and run. He just hit him solid.
1: Time will expire in the third. Three quarters in the books from Ledger. It's Mitchell 14, Robbinsville 0. 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
1: Thank you, sir. Second and 11 to start the fourth quarter for the Black Knights. Ball on the 37 of Robbinsville. Allison, all kinds of time. He looks to throw. He's going to step outside the pocket. Now he's just going to have to throw it away. He had some pressure from Luke Burleson from the backside. Along with Tate Pittman back there. Stop the clock at 11:53. Bring up third and 11 now. Robbinsville just unable to move the football as efficiently as they'd like to, Danny, all in all.
0: Mm-hmm.
1: Not a whole lot of offense. Now we got a timeout coming in from the far side, called by Coach Lucas Ford. We'll hold it right here. We're just getting underway in our fourth quarter. Another score, Danny, I saw at the quarter break. A.C. Reynolds has now took a lead at Murphy 9-7.
0: Whoa.
1: I can get a couple others around the conference.
0: Let's see.
1: McDowell still on top of Avery, 22-7.
0: What about Madison and Chase?
1: Look and see on that. That was a close one the last we looked. 21-14. Chase is up in the third quarter on Madison. So that's a much closer game than I kind of figured it'd be.
0: Mm-hmm.
1: TC still all over Freedom. Third and 11 following the Black Knight timeout. Twins right side, single receiver to the left. Allison in the gun. Three-step drop. Going to air it out downfield to the far sideline. He caught it through double coverage. Peyton Pittman on the tackle along with Alex Wences. Good catch there from Robbinsville number two, Tucker Jones. Now Robbinsville, their biggest offensive play tonight by far. Moves it down to the 26 of Mitchell. They'll have it first and 10. Receiver split to both sides. Single back. Allison in the gun. Here's motion. Quarterback keeper, top side on the misdirection. Allison going to find the end zone untouched. All of a sudden, Danny, the Mountaineers lead. It's a point away, point after away from being cut in half.
0: Yep.
1: He faked the jet sweep, kept it himself, and was untouched for 26 yards. Yeah, it looks like it's going to be Xander Lucksavage on for the point after for Robbinsville. High snap. Holder gets it down. Good kick. It's up. And it is good. 11:25 left to go in the ballgame. Mitchell 14. Robbinsville 7. We've got a close one here in Ledger. 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
1: Sir. Following the Robbinsville touchdown, we're back to live action here at Memorial Stadium. The Mountaineers' 14-point lead has been cut to 7. Luck Savage to kick it away. And you said it break. Look for the onside. No, he's going to kick it away. And Ryan Robinson will step up and field it at the 15. Robinson not going to get much of a return there. He's going to get it up just past the 20. And they're going to say he got to the 24, so that's where the Mountaineers will take over. Now, Danny, we've got just a one-score game here. Very important that we take care of the football here.
0: Mm-hmm. Ball's on the 19. We've been inside the 10 three times.
1: And walked away empty-handed.
0: Empty-handed. That bites you.
1: Mitchell moving from right to left. We see it here in Memorial Stadium towards the scoreboard. Clock will be at 11:18 when we take the snap. Trips left side. Empty backfield for Riddle. Strong side left. Riddle, quarterback draw left side. Bounce it outside. A little bit of running room. Got a hold line in. Riddle's going to be taken down at about the 40. But you better believe it's coming back.
0: Yep. You cannot have mistakes.
1: Instead of first and 10 from about the 40, we're going to have first and 20 from our own 14. Play call comes in from Coach Travis Pittman. First and 20 following the penalty. Riddle in the gun. Give Owen Woody good hard run. Woody working his feet, dragging men in white and gray with him. He's going to get up past the original line of scrimmage, so a good chunk on first down. Now it'll be second and 8. 12-yard rush. Continues to run. We're 90 seconds into our fourth quarter. 14-7 is the score. Single receiver left side. Riddle in the gun. Fakes the handoff. Keeps it right side. Tries to bounce it outside. Spinning forward. Close to the line to gain. It's going to be third
0: close.
1: And short. He might have it. Look at the far side, he's short, but looking at the spot of the football on this side, he's got it. He does. They're going to move the chains forward. So another good hard run from Riddle. Another first down. Yeah. Peyton Pittman split outside the numbers to the left. Middling the gun. Motion right to left. Give Owen Woody left side. Good hold from the offensive line. Woody with another good rush on first down. He's going to pick up about
0: seven.
1: Eight. Bring up second and two.
0: Yeah.
1: Clock continues to run as we're nearing 9 minutes left to go in this one. Mind you, we'll name a Western Sizzling WTOE player of the game tonight. Our friends at Western Sizzling of Spruce Pine. Second and two. Riddle gives left side. Gregory runs into traffic. He's not going to get much here. Didn't have a hold of the left side. Just going to give him the line of scrimmage with forward progress. The say third and a short two, long one. Third and long one, we'll say. Pittman's going to be split out to the right. Single receiver, double wing set for the Mountaineers. Single backs, Woody. Shotgun snap, quarterback draw, right side. Riddle easily got the first down and more up into Robbinsville territory. This second half, Owen Riddle has had a good second half running the football, man.
0: Mm-hmm.
1: Moves it up to the Robbinsville 49, first and 10 for Mitchell. One thing I do like in particular tonight, Danny, we've got first downs when we've needed to. We've been in several third down situations and a couple fourth down situations that we've been able to convert.
0: Yes.
1: It's really the key factor to the 14 points we've scored. Robinsville showing blitz. Coach Pittman going to have to take a timeout here.
2: Timeout.
1: Step side as well, 7:39 to go in this one. Mitchell 14, Robbinsville 7. 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
0: Thank you, sir.
1: Following the Mountaineer timeout, it'll be first and 10 for Mitchell. Here's a snap to Riddle. Quarterback keeper left side. Riddle at the numbers. Turns upfield and just going to step out of bounds. He'll pick up about two on the rush. It'll be second and eight. Another score of interest. Danny McDowell late in the game is up on Avery 44-14.
0: Mm.
1: JV's off last night. They will go to Robbinsville on Thursday night, 6 o'clock kickoff at Robbinsville. JV's off to a 3-1 start on the season. Conference play begins for the varsity Mountaineers next Friday night here in Ledger. Here's second and seven. Gun snap to Riddle. Give Gregory. Gregory follows his block well. Going to pick up a first down and a couple more down near the 35. Going to spot it for 36. Elijah Gregory on the run, picking up a first down.
0: Big run. Big run.
1: Set the ball, wind the clock. We're under 7.5 left to go in this one.

0: be under 7 minutes when we snap the ball, break the huddle with 10 on the play clock. Another trip set to the left for the Mountaineers. Wences is going to be in the backfield with Riddle. And we're going to have to take another timeout.
1: He didn't like the play.
0: Yep. So we'll hold it right here on this one as the Mountaineers taking another timeout. We have to play a little bit more cleaner game next week with a good Hendersonville team coming to town.
1: Yes, sir. We can't have these mistakes on penalties. We can't just – we're not being in sync like on the offense. We couldn't get in a groove, couldn't get in a rhythm. Now, the first half, as many flags, neither team could.
0: No flow to the game. Kind of hurt herself a little bit more here in the second half. They're still driving, though, if we could – get it back to a 14-point game. If we can score here, last thing you want to do is give Robinson the ball back down 7.
1: Yep.
0: If we can drive the rest of the way and score, you're in not a bad spot if you get back up to 14. They come out from the timeout. It's going to be 1st and 10. Ball's going to be spotted on the 36 of Robinson. Mountaineers still driving from right to left towards the scoreboard. Here in Memorial Stadium. .6:55 the clock reads. Start when we take the snap here. Receiver split to both sides. I'll go strong side left. Robbins will show him blitz. Riddle gives to Woody. Woody dancing around and he's just going to get a yard. Like we're spending a little too much time in the backfield, Danny, on the rush game.
1: You've got to hit the hole.
0: Second 9 now it'll be. Ball spotted near the left hash of the 35. Single receiver is going to be Buchanan, split to the right. Shotgun snap to Riddle. RPO, now he's going to tuck it and run with it. He's not going to get but back to the line of scrimmage. We've got an injured player. I cannot tell who it is. I can't even tell if it's a Mitchell player or a Robbinsville player, Danny. It's quarterback. I believe it is. Owen Riddle down, so they'll come out and take a look at him. Meantime, we'll send it back to the station, Danny. 14-7 our score, 6:04 to go in this one. 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
2: I don't know. Definitely hate to see that. Senior quarterback. Hopefully it's nothing too serious. Now Mountaineers going to have to find a way to get it in the end zone here, though, with 6 minutes left, only up by seven. Looks like you're probably going to be without your quarterback the rest of the way tonight. It's third and nine. It's Caden Buchanan will come in at quarterback for the Mountaineers. Under 6 minutes to go. Big third down play here. Cannon takes a snap, gives to Woody. Woody's just going to get a couple. It's going to be fourth down. Just a pickup of two.
3: It'll be fourth and about six. About seven.
2: About seven, yeah, fourth and seven. Four down territory. It's Mountaineer offense staying on the field. Got to find a way to convert here, Dan.
3: Yep.
2: 5 minutes is still a lot of time to give Robbinsville the football back. Fourth and seven. Ryan Robinson, Peyton Pittman split left. Buchanan's going to be in the shotgun. Caden Buchanan looks to throw. Screen pass caught left side. Peyton Pittman, he's going to be short. Swallowed up right after the completion. Turnover on downs, and now
3: 5:02 when they take the ball over, so it's in the defense's
2: hands. It's in the hands of the defense, for sure. Defense has been impressive thus far. Just hope they don't let you down here. Robinsville will take back over on their own 32. Receivers to both sides. You know, Robinsville's got to feel like they're in a good spot here, Danny. Allison calls for motion. He's got pressure, moves left side, and he's going to throw it away. That's got to be intentional ground, and he's not outside the pocket. Still not sure if they're going to throw the flag. He's got it in his hand. He went outside of the pocket, and he threw it backwards out of bounds.
3: It didn't cross the line of scrimmage.
2: Now they're going to put it up. Now they drop it. Luke Burleson was all over Cameron Allison from the word go. Graham Buchanan was back there as well. Good pressure.
3: Isn't that a spot foul or not?
2: I don't think it is, Danny, but don't hold me to that. Intentional grounding against Robinsville.
3: And that's a loss of down, is it?
2: It is a loss of down. I think it's 5 yards from the line of scrimmage, but it is a loss of down. So it'll make it second and 15. Just under 5 minutes to go in this one. Clock stopped at 4:56. Now here's second and 15. Allison, here's motion, takes a snap. It's going to be a give right side on the jet sweep, and there's Easton Trivett on the, well, he made contact. Ball carrier number 11 still on his feet. Chekalili, he's going to get about, probably about nine.
3: Mm-hmm. This will be third and about.
2: Third and six, it looks like, Danny. Ball's on the 36. Line of gain is the 42. Biggest third down of the evening for the Mountaineer defense. Third and six. Ball on the right hash for Robinsville. Receiver split left, double wing set. Single back. Here's motion. Allison in the gun. Play clock at two. Low snap. He's got pressure. Now steps up in the pocket, and there's Graham Buchanan. And we got a flag. Good tackle by Graham Buchanan. I couldn't tell who come in on the backside. That's probably where a penalty is going to come from. because Buchanan had him on the ground.
3: Phew.
2: Personal foul, face mask. So that's 15-yarder, and that'll give him a first down. Not smart there, because Graham Buchanan made an excellent read and he had a good tackle. I couldn't tell who come in after that, but I believe, Dan, that's where our face masks come from. So that gives Robbinsville first and 10 from their own 48. 3:54 to go, I formation, Allison under center. Gives top side, Elijah Kirkland.
3: Pickup of about six.
2: Six, Jet Williams on the tackle for Mitchell. He's second and four for Robbinsville. Mitchell ahead 14-7. Robbinsville looking to tie the ball game up. Twins left side, single receiver to the right. Allison takes the snap. Takes a sweep, top side, and there's Tate Pittman. Can't wrap him up. Now Allison's still scrambling around, and he's going to go down. It's going to be a loss of yardage. Tate Pittman lunging at him. He just about had him. I believe Owen Woody come in and cleaned it up. So that's going to be a loss of yardage. That'll make it third and five. Clock continues to run. We're now under 3 minutes. Clock is not the friend of Robbinsville at the moment, but they do have two timeouts left. Another big third down for the Mountaineer defense. Third and five. Allison's under center. Mitchell showing blitz. Gives straight ahead. Not much there. He's going to get about a yard. Graham Buchanan once again hit him behind the line of scrimmage. And now Robbinsville going to take a timeout. We'll hold it right here. 2:27 left to go. 14-7. I believe I lost my pen there, Danny.
3: Did you find
2: what
3: it?
2: I was looking. Nope. She's gone. Be fourth and five after the timeout. Sure, we'll see the Robbinsville offense stay out here. No doubt on the 47 of Mitchell. If you're Robbinsville offensively, this is your ball game right here.
3: Mm-hmm.

0: See what Coach Lucas Ford draws up here on fourth and five.
1: I'd look out for the quarterback. Misdirection.
0: Mm-hmm.
1: That's where they scored a few minutes ago.
0: Yep. That's what I'd do if I was in black and gray. Here's fourth and five. Twins right side. Allison in the gun. Mountaineer fans on their feet making noise. Allison got a flag coming in here, and they're going to blow it dead.
1: They moved.
0: I believe it's false start. It will be. So that'll back it up and make it fourth and 10. So a little more room to work with. That moves the ball back to the Robinsville 48. .225, clock is stopped. We'll start on the snap. 14-7, still our score. Mitchell on top. Big fourth down here for the Mountaineer defense. Receivers to both sides. It's going to be the same pattern. Mitchell showing blitz. Allison near side, looks to throw, got pressure, fires.
2: Oh,
0: left side,
2: got
0: a man wide open. First down, he might have a touchdown. Down to the 10, and Jet Williams is going to tackle him out of bounds. He saves the touchdown right there. Wide open was the receiver on the top side, number 12, Elijah Kirkland.
1: What we run our touchdown on, we roll to the right, threw back to the left.
0: Now first and goal, Robinsville looking to tie this ball game up.
1: All your don't scores is biting you.
0: First and goal now. Here's a snap. Strong side left. Allison rushes left. Bounces off a tackle. And he's going to be taken out of bounds by Peyton Pittman. Should have had him once again, Danny, for a loss of two or three and let him get away. Stop the clock.
1: Left.
0: Now first and goal. Robinsville looking to tie this ball game up.
1: All your don't scores is biting you.
0: First and goal now. Here's a snap. Strong side left. Allison rushes left. Bounces off a tackle. And he's going to be taken off a tackle. And he's going to be taken out of bounds by Peyton Pittman. Should have had him once again, Danny, for a loss of two or three and let him get away. Stop the clock at a minute 57. Allison tries to reverse his field, slips, moves towards the end zone, and Caden Buchanan, I believe he got it. Oh, they're going to give him the touchdown. Caden Buchanan got him out short, Danny. Holy moly.
1: He was knocked out on the 2-yard line.
0: Holy moly. Never in my life.
1: I don't think they're going to give it to him. Maybe. I don't know.
0: Can you take a score off the board? Yep, they're signaling touchdown. Mountaineer fans not happy with that. Can you take a point off the board that there's no way to review it? My. It's Robinsville. Heck. Scored 13 unanswered. They're going to go for two. I don't blame them. Phew.
1: Heavenly days.
0: This poor old fella on the far side has had a rough night. Robinsville going for two, trailing 14-13 following the highly questionable touchdown. Right, here's your ball game, and they're going to have a delayed game, or they're going to get timeout off first. Timeout.
1: Just keep it here.
0: Yep, we'll hold it right here. 108. Hey, you can't roll on that anymore, Danny, but man. I thought Caden Buchanan made a good play.
1: He did.
0: I'm going to be very interested to go home and watch that on the film tonight because we've got a very good look. It was in the right end zone on the Robinsville sideline. We got a straight look from where we're at in the booth here. And I mean,
1: he never got to the marker.
0: Where he slipped, that gave Buchanan position. Had he not slipped behind the line of scrimmage,
1: it'd
0: he would have never
1: easy.
0: Got there.
1: Oh, yeah.
0: He would have got there easy, but Buchanan got over there and tackled him out of bounds. I mean, that's... What do? You just got to make a stop on the two-point conversion here.
1: Yep.
0: Without Riddle, I don't like our chances of going 80 yards down the field and scoring in just over a minute. Just doesn't set up for that. Defense has carried you thus far, but a few mistakes in the second half. See if they can hold for one more play here on this two-point conversion. Allison's going to be under center. Takes a snap. Rolls out right side. Looks to throw. Got some time. Fires back. Incomplete.
2: Incomplete.
0: He throws his man, and there's a good bum. There's a flag. There wasn't no, he was wide open, and he underthrew it. Oh. See what we got here. My apologies there.
1: Ineligible
0: downfield on Robinson. Penalties declined, and the Mountaineers are going to hold on in a.
1: We got to cover the kick.
0: Got to cover the kick. Still a minute 8 left to play. But the stop on the two-point conversion is a good start. I thought for sure that was going to go on us.
1: I did too.
0: Everything that has come from the far side, Danny, has just been an oddball penalty.
1: Yeah.
0: And that's like the fifth ineligible downfield we've seen. It's the first time it's went against Robinson.
1: He's called every one of them. See, they waved the one off down here because the pass never got to the line of scrimmage.
0: That's where most of our false starts have come from, too.

0: Yep. We expect to put the hands team out here, Danny.
1: Yes.
0: Any sense at all, Robinson's going to try and unkick it. We got 10 guys up here, first 10 yards. Got to recover this kick. Ryan Robinson's going to be back to receive, but we all know what's coming.
1: Yep.
0: Luck Savage to kick. Onside, fielded by Tate Pittman. Tate Pittman falls on it. The Mountaineers going to, and now we got flags coming in late here. Of course, from over there.
1: Guess who threw it?
0: Just don't know that I've ever seen such a display as this.
1: I think it's on us.
0: Well, everything else has been from over there, so. Personal foul on Mitchell. So that'll back it up. We'll start at the 35, but we're ahead by one, 14-13.
1: How many timeouts they got left?
0: They don't have any. We have one, and they have took all three of theirs. So you can take a knee twice, Danny, and be done. No, you can take a knee once, really. Them not having a timeout.
1: Guys, let's go.
0: It's Caden Buchanan coming back in here.
1: Let's go, boys. Don't.
0: They clock at 5. Buchanan's just going to take a knee. We'll let that clock run. Might have to do it one more time.
1: Have to do it two more times.
0: No, it'll reset. Play clock reset to 40 after this one. So this should be the last snap of the ball game. Looks like the Mountaineers are going to survive.
1: That's all you can call it.
0: Yeah. Up 14-0 at halftime. Robbins will score 13 unanswered. Almost converted the two-point conversion. Here's the final snap. Buchanan's going to knee it, and it is a Mountaineer victory. Barely. Nevertheless, it is one. 14-13, your final score from Ledger. 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
2: We are back at Mitchell High School following the Mountaineer victory 14-13. Chris Pittman joined us down on the field. Chris, we escaped is about all that we can see there.
3: Well, how about this? How about this headline? We won in dramatic fashion.
2: That is a good way to put
3: and
2: it.
3: Escape, that's another good word. I like that. That's good, Brody.
2: Certainly. Robbins will score in 13 unanswered there in the second half. And really probably should have lost beyond that underthrown two-point conversion.
3: Brody, we had a chance. We had a chance here to put the game away and fumble the ball on a quarterback running back exchange down here in the third quarter. And so let that get away from us. Otherwise, it could have been a totally different outcome. I mean, at that point, we go up 21-7. But we found, let them hang around.
2: Yep, that we did. Danny's going to retrieve the stats here. We'll give a final rundown on that. But going to have to play a much cleaner game with a good Hendersonville team coming to town next week, Chris.
3: Well, Hendersonville probably, Brody, this year is the class of the conference. So we'll have to play near perfect to have a chance to win. They're a high octane outfit, and so they run and throw the ball both very effectively. We'll have to play good, one of the things will be the health of our quarterback.
2: Yeah, for sure. Do you have any update on that? We couldn't tell because it was that draw or that RPO rather. To the Robinson sideline. We couldn't really tell what happened there. I know they carted him off after he got back to the sideline.
3: I think we're thinking maybe a high ankle sprain.
4: Okay. That's about 3 weeks.
2: Yeah, that's not a good one, but we wish the best for Owen Riddle. Danny got the final stats for us here.
4: All right, final score, 14-13. Mitchell had 18 first downs. They had 9. They had 29 rushes for 101 yards. At 5 for 8 for 95 yards passing, so a total of 37 plays for 196 yards. We had 40 rushes for 158 yards, 10 for 15 for 87. We had a total of 55 plays for 245 yards. They had 11 penalties for 108. We had 10 for 85. We kept the ball 29 and a half minutes. They had it 18 and a half. Owen Riddle, 16 for 80. Elijah, 8 for 36. 11 for 33 for Owen. Peyton Pittman had 5 catches for 52 yards.

0: Peyton Pittman had 5 catches for 52 yards. Caden had, that was his punting. Tackles, Aiden Kendall take Pittman, leading tacklers.
1: That's running about down it. On stats. I'm trying to get a few final scores, but can't get it up on the internet. I know Hendersonville was up 42-21 on Irwin. Madison was down 7 to Chase. Let's see. McDowell beat up on Avery pretty good. I was trying to think any others. Polk won last night in the conference.
0: What about Murphy and TC?
1: I can't. Yeah, I ain't got no service for some reason, but can't get any scores pulled up. But I believe that's all the conference games. Of course, Heritage off to Swain tonight. Western Sizzling player of the game tonight, guys, going to go to Tate Pittman. He had 2 key fumble recoveries that turned out to be big. They were early in the game, but, you know, that very easily a difference maker in the ball game, and then he recovered that onside kick there at the end to put it away. So Tate will receive a free plate off the hot bar from our friends at Western Sizzling of Spruce Pine. Guys, final comments on this one before we close up shop?
2: Well, Brody, let's see. What can we say here? We're fortunate to win.
0: That's exactly right.
2: You know, we had a chance to put the game away and fumble down here going into the end zone closest to the field house there, and that puts us up 21-7. So that was a missed opportunity right there. We probably left some scoring opportunities on the field in the first half that just doesn't come to mind. But a hard-fought game. I mean, you play these old teams from the Smoky Mountains, and they may not be the most beautiful teams in the world, but they're going to come at you hard and play hard for 48 minutes. You can't ever take them for granted. You can't overlook them. You know, we're very fortunate to win here and come out of here with a 14-13 win. But, hey, it's a win. We're 3-1. So success breeds success. It'll be interesting to see about the health of our quarterback, to see if he, in fact, does have a high ankle sprain or a hyperextended knee, and, figure out what that is and see how quickly we can rehab him and get him back on the field.
1: Yep, that we will. Well, guys, I believe that's about got it. I think Danny might have got another score or two pulled up here.
0: Let's see. Did you give the Hendersonville 28-21?
1: Yeah, they were up 42-21, yeah, I saw.
0: So this is late. It's off of WLOS. So
1: that is behind me. Guys, next week, Mitchell goes to Robbinsville in the JV World Thursday night, 6 o'clock. Back at home next Friday night to Hendersonville, 7:30 kickoff. We'll have live coverage here on the radio. Big thanks to Colton and Hudson back at the station. Again, Tate Pittman, our Western Sizzling WTOE player of the game. As Mitchell escapes 14-13, advances to 3-1 on the season. For Chris Pittman and Danny Willis, I'm Brody Miller, and you've heard it live on WTOE. Good night, everyone.

Behind Blue Eyes, that's The Who. I'm Mike Walsh. I thank you for listening. It's September 11th, 2001. American airspace is shut down. Tight. A six-month-old baby named Karina needs a donor liver transported from Nashville to Houston to survive. Nurse Jill Grandis is working with the Tennessee Donor Services and gets extraordinary permission for a medical flight. A National Guard C-130 transported 8 ounces of cargo to Houston. The liver transplant was successful. Karina is now 25 years old and a law student interested in health policy.

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1: ABC News, I'm Dave Packard. 25 years since the September 11th attacks, at today's Ground Zero ceremony, all former presidents reading the names of the victims by family members. And the last person to go told the crowd that the best way to honor the victims is to stop spreading hate.
2: I think the one parting thing I want to leave everyone with is that you do...

0: my dad's legacy and the legacy of all these victims no honor by using this tragedy to spread hate.
1: Iran has gained another potential point of leverage in the U.S. waged war. Iran-backed Houthis in Yemen took control of Yemen's entire Red Sea coast and are threatening a second waterway critical to global trade, the Bab el-Mandeb Strait, a vital route for Saudi oil. More coming to light about that lone juror whose determination to convict Lindsey Clancy caused a mistrial. Records say he was accused by his then-wife for being, quote, physically and emotionally abusive and controlling toward her. This is ABC News. It's officially over.
2: Federal health officials have declared an end to that parasitic food outbreak with cases that were spanning back all the way to mid-July. A total of nearly 13,000 people had become infected after eating tainted lettuce supplied by Taylor Farms. Of those, nearly 600 were so sick they became hospitalized, and two people with underlying conditions died. The CDC says that the recalled lettuce products are no longer available in stores or restaurants. Yuri Benajad, ABC News, New York.
1: South African police say six Nigerian nationals linked to an organized criminal network that allegedly swindled American women out of $6 million via online romance scams are being extradited to the U.S. Just call the Little York Fire Department in Texas, Ferdum Fighters. Together with two Harris County pet officers, they rescued a pair of puppies that got stuck under a sidewalk. During the rescue, they also spotted and addressed a washed-out void that created a collapse hazard on the route to an elementary school, earning them a round of applause. Dave Packer, ABC News.
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5: Good evening and happy Friday. Skies are partly cloudy overnight with a chance for some patchy fog. Lows dip into the mid-60s. We've got a front hanging out nearby Saturday, and that'll spark some scattered showers and storms. Otherwise, it's mostly cloudy, and that holds temperatures back. Highs are in the mid-70s. Sunday, it's partly sunny with highs in the upper 70s, and we can't rule out a few pop-up storms. I'm meteorologist Kat Campbell in the NCN Weather Center.
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3: Skies are partly sunny with a chance of an isolated thunderstorm. I'm meteorologist Kat Campbell in the NCN Weather Center.
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0: So Joey Tempest wrote that keyboard riff while he was still in high school. Europe, the final countdown. I was still eating paste.
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0: blaze of glory. That's Bon Jovi. I'm Mike Walsh. I thank you for listening. We lost a lot on 9/11, our innocence for one thing. But what would you bring back from 2001? Being unreachable. Yes, you could actually be somewhere without that thing attached to you, ringing or vibrating and bothering you. Being unreachable. Blockbuster. Ugh. We used to wait with eager anticipation. When a new release came out, you had to get there early to make sure you got that movie and a machine. And hopefully somebody was kind and rewound. Packed malls. Ugh. They're ghost towns now. Printed pictures. Yes. Calling instead of texting. What do you miss? Never forget.
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1: ABC News, I'm Dave Packer. Honoring and remembering the lives lost 25 years after the 9/11 attacks. The traditional moments of silence at all four sites, the Twin Towers, the Pentagon, and Shanksville, Pennsylvania. And then the families who lost loved ones reading their names. Michael Mansaroli Jr. closed with this appeal.
2: You do my dad's legacy and the legacy of all these victims no honor by using this tragedy to spread hate.
1: Acting Secretary of the Navy Hung Chow confirming that U.S. military aircraft did sustain damage during an Iranian attack on a U.S. airbase in Jordan. An arrest has been made in the death of Tyshia Fortune, the black woman found hanging from a tree last month in Mississippi. The state medical examiner's office determined that the death was a homicide. A jury today found rapper Lil Kirk not guilty of orchestrating a murder-for-hire plot that resulted in the death of a man near the Beverly Center in California 4 years ago. This is ABC News. California is in the grips of a heat wave, and fire departments are seeing more heat-related illnesses.
3: In San Marino, near Pasadena, heat stroke patients are being put into large bags and covered with ice to rapidly bring down their body temperature. Medics carry the tarp-like bags and can put someone in one and fill it with ice, the goal being to reduce a patient's body temperature as quickly as possible. Firefighter Andre Serrano.
4: We keep a large cooler full of ice every morning. We make sure it's fully stocked.
3: He says a man who was recently found suffering from the heat had an internal body temperature of 106 degrees. After putting him in the ice, his body temperature came down to 99 degrees. Alex Stone, ABC News, Los Angeles.
1: Former NFL running back LaShawn Johnson has been sentenced to 5 years in federal prison for running a massive dogfighting operation. And it's the discovery of a lifetime. Using a metal detector, an amateur archaeologist found thousands of silver coins from the late Iron Age of the Vikings in a Finnish town. Dave Packer, ABC News.
5: In a recent survey,
3: 6 degrees after putting him in the ice, his body temperature came down to 99 degrees. Alex Stone, ABC News, Los Angeles.
1: Former NFL running back LaShawn Johnson has been sentenced to 5 years in federal prison for running a massive dogfighting operation. And it's the discovery of a lifetime. Using a metal detector, an amateur archaeologist found thousands of silver coins from the late Iron Age of the Vikings in a Finnish town. Dave Packer, ABC News.
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1: coins from the late Iron Age of the Vikings in a Finnish town. Dave Packer, ABC News.
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6: The chance for some patchy fog, lows dip into the mid-60s. We've got a front hanging out near

0: by Saturday, and that'll spark some scattered showers and storms. Otherwise, it's mostly cloudy, and that holds temperatures back. Highs are in the mid-70s. Sunday, it's partly sunny with highs in the upper 70s, and we can't rule out a few pop-up storms. I'm meteorologist Kat Campbell in the NCN Weather Center.
1: What's one of your favorite memories?
2: That's a tough question. Well, there was this one time I went camping with my parents in a forest back when I was maybe like 8 or 9. And I can remember one night we were laying out in our hammocks and we were just, you know, watching the trees rustling in the wind above us, and we could hear the sounds of the forest all around us. Frogs singing and owls calling and the creek running nearby. It was amazing. It felt like we were a part of it all. I don't know if I do it justice trying to describe it, but I'll definitely never forget it.
1: Most of us have a memory of being in nature we'll never forget. Let's protect the world's natural places so more memories can be made for generations to come. 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

0: That's Queen. I'm Mike Walsh. I thank you for listening. And Kaylee Lycan was born in New York City on September 11th, 2001. Her mother was 8.5 months pregnant and somehow made her way from Lower Manhattan that morning before going into labor. Kaylee was born at 5:15 p.m., September 11th, 2001, in New York City. She later visited the 9/11 Memorial and participated in its tradition of placing white roses, besides victims' names, on their birthdays. Never forget.
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7: Good evening. Tonight's forecast, partly cloudy. Patchy fog will be possible. Low temperatures dip into the mid-60s for your Friday night. Saturday, it's mostly cloudy with scattered showers and thunderstorms. High temperatures are in the mid-70s. Sunday, a little bit warmer as highs climb back into the upper 70s. Skies are partly sunny with a chance of an isolated thunderstorm. I'm meteorologist Kat Campbell in the NCN Weather Center.
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0: That is a highway. That's Tom Cochran. I'm Mike Walsh. And Chris Stapleton and Cindy Blackman Santana have added Ludacris to their In the Air Tonight opening for Monday Night Football. And removed almost all of In the Air Tonight.
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1: ABC News, I'm Dave Packard. On the 25th year since the 9/11 terror attacks, the annual remembrances at Ground Zero, the Pentagon, and Shanksville, Pennsylvania, that field where United Flight 93 crashed, 40 passengers and crew members fighting against the terrorists who hijacked the plane, said to have been en route to the U.S. Capitol. Stephen Clark, National Park Superintendent in Western Pennsylvania.
2: Their collective sacrifice saved an untold number of lives and preserved one of the most iconic symbols of our nation. As we remember their sacrifice, we also gather here today to honor the 2,977 innocent lives taken on September 11th, 2001.
1: A new record for diesel prices in the U.S., the fuel now going for $6.12 a gallon on average. The increased cost driven by the ongoing war in Iran, and this won't help. Saudi Arabia said Friday it shut down a major pipeline a day after it was attacked by drones. This is ABC News. It's been almost 2 months since Dallas-Fort Worth saw rain.
3: The lack of rain isn't the only issue. For several weeks,
4: we have not really seen a day below triple digits.
3: Adam Turner of the Texas A&M Forest Service, which has had tankers in the air.
4: Dropping the pink retardant from an airplane, almost exactly where you want it delivered.
3: The Forest Service is trying something new, replacing the water in fire trucks with the pink retardant dropped from the air. On the edge of the Ross wildfire, it appears to be working. Jim Ryan, ABC News in Dallas-Fort Worth.
1: The city of Santa Monica has canceled the inaugural Ocean Way Festival slated for September 26th and 27th because of the beach damage left behind from Hurricane Marie and the storm surge. A couple in Greece have welcomed a baby girl born from an embryo frozen 22 years ago. They froze the embryo months after their 21-year-old son died in an accident and raced to implant the fertilized egg before the Greek government's 56-year age limit on women using in vitro took effect. Dave Packer, ABC News.
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0: Melvin and Elevator. That's Aerosmith. I'm Mike Walsh. I thank you for listening. Let me ask you this. Lovers, do you have pet names for each other? Some of them are liked better than others. Positive pet names. Babe, love, sweetheart, mama. The ones that don't fly. Woman. Woman. Wifey, boo, mommy, and shorty. Ask me how I know. Right? Boo-boo, wifey, BB, boo-boo, shorty. Ow!
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0: 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So D wrote that with the goal of creating a Christmas carol that everyone already knew. And he structured the melody around the classic hymn, O Come, All Ye Faithful. We're not going to take it. Sounds like Christmas to me. We're not going to take it back. The socks and sweater. Thanks, Grandma.
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0: You're no good. That's Linda Ronstadt. I'm Mike Walsh, and that's what you might be saying to your autographed memorabilia. That's right. Take a second look at your prized autographed baseball. Experts say up to 90% of sports memorabilia items are counterfeit. Well, sometimes it's a little obvious. You know, it's like it was Babe Ruth, not Baby Ruth. Dope! You know, the run by Robert Lefty Grove. That's written with his right hand. Dope!
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1: ABC News, I'm Dave Packer. The country on Friday marked 25 years since the September 11th attacks, a day that killed nearly 3,000 people. Outside Shanksville, Pennsylvania, a National Park Service ceremony in the field where hijacked flight 93 crashed 25 years ago. 40 passengers and crew trying to take controls of the plane believed to be headed to Washington, D.C. Governor Josh Shapiro remembering their courage.
2: Their heroism inspired a nation and brought people together. Their call of "Let's roll" became the mantra of a grieving nation.
1: And at Ground Zero, family members read the names of those killed in the attacks one by one. Prices keep rising, the cost of energy playing a big part, says Friday's report, pushing inflation to 3.4% as investors now expecting a Fed rate hike next week. Seoul says North Korea Friday launched another round of ballistic missiles towards the sea. This is ABC News. President Trump is in Ireland for the weekend.
3: We're going to be landing at, I guess, they're having the Irish Open, great tournament at one of my places, but we're having a lot of meetings with European leaders and others, so it'll be a very interesting time.
1: A possible plea deal for a CIA officer.
4: In a court filing, prosecutors say a CIA officer who was found with more than $40 million worth of gold bars in his home has reached a tentative plea deal with the DOJ. David Rush was arrested in May after officials uncovered more than 300 gold bars in his home, along with nearly three dozen luxury watches. He currently only faces charges, however, in connection with defrauding the government over alleged false timesheets he submitted, though the FBI says it's continuing its investigation into Rush. Mike Dubusky, ABC News.
1: Officials on the Hawaiian island of Kauai are asking visitors to stay away as residents recover from Hurricane Lowell. Dave Packer, ABC News.
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0: The police and wrapped around your finger. Harley, well, did you enjoy that 3-day weekend last weekend? Yeah, unfortunately, we don't get one this weekend. Our next 3-day weekend, well, it depends on where you work. If you work for the federal government, maybe a bank, then you might have Columbus Day off. That would be the next 3-day weekend, Monday, October 12th. But if your workplace does not celebrate Columbus Day or observe it, well, then you may have to wait until that 4-day weekend, hopefully Thanksgiving, and then Christmas, which this year falls on a Friday.
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I've got Sammy Hagar's top charting song coming up, plus Billy Joel. 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

0: 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You guys have such a good format and you mix everything up. 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

0: Bryan Adams, Everything I Do For You. Remember that one? 35 years ago, 1991, from the movie Robin Hood, Prince of Thieves, which starred Kevin Costner. Bryan Adams has just announced a new album, by the way, due out in November, which he says is a love letter to his home country of Canada.
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1: ABC News, I'm Dave Packer. On the 25th year since the 9/11 terror attacks, the annual remembrances at Ground Zero, the Pentagon, and Shanksville, Pennsylvania, that field where United Flight 93 crashed, 40 passengers and crew members fighting against the terrorists who hijacked the plane, said to have been en route to the U.S. Capitol. Stephen Clark, National Park Superintendent in Western Pennsylvania.
2: Their collective sacrifice saved an untold number of lives and preserved one of the most iconic symbols of our nation. As we remember their sacrifice, we also gather here today to honor the 2,977 innocent lives taken on September 11th, 2001.
1: A new record for diesel prices in the U.S., the fuel now going for $6.12 a gallon on average. The increased cost driven by the ongoing war in Iran, and this won't help. Saudi Arabia said Friday it shut down a major pipeline a day after it was attacked by drones. This is ABC News. It's been almost 2 months since Dallas-Fort Worth saw rain.
3: The lack of rain isn't the only issue. For several weeks,
4: we have not really seen a day below triple digits.
3: Adam Turner of the Texas A&M Forest Service, which has had tankers in the air.
4: Dropping the pink retardant from an airplane, almost exactly where you want it delivered.
3: The Forest Service is trying something new, replacing the water in fire trucks with the pink retardant dropped from the air. On the edge of the Ross wildfire, it appears to be working. Jim Ryan, ABC News in Dallas-Fort Worth.
1: The city of Santa Monica has canceled the inaugural Ocean Way Festival slated for September 26th and 27th because of the beach damage left behind from Hurricane Marie and the storm surge. A couple in Greece have welcomed a baby girl born from an embryo frozen 22 years ago. They froze the embryo months after their 21-year-old son died in an accident and raced to implant the fertilized egg before the Greek government's 56-year age limit on women using in vitro took effect. Dave Packer, ABC News.
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Poison drummer Ricky Rocket is putting out a memoir. He said he didn't want to release it until his parents had passed and until his kids were old enough to read it. I guess that time is now. Here's Van Morrison.

0: Eddie Money and Take Me Home Tonight. Born Edward Mahoney, former New York City cop, real blue-collar guy. He called Ronnie Spector up when Spector was doing dishes at home to say, hey, I have an idea for a song. You want to do it with me? And, well, it didn't take her more than 3 seconds to say yes.
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Did you know that Hall & Oates never called themselves Hall & Oates? Yeah, look at every album cover. It's always Daryl Hall and John Oates. Got them coming up, plus Joe Walsh after Huey Lewis and the news.

0: Daryl Hall, John Oates, and Man Eater. I'm Harley. Well, you know the NFL is back, and the highest paid player in the league right now is Bengals quarterback Joe Burrow, raking in $55 million a year. But that money does get filtered down to some of the lower echelons of the league, including water boys. The average NFL water boy makes about $53,000 a year. Now, in fairness, most NFL water boys are actually very qualified athletic trainers with degrees. But, man, once again, I picked the wrong line of work.
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2: 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It appears by its own numbers, the U.S. government seems insolvent. It's reported that the Treasury shows about $6 trillion in assets and over $47 trillion in liabilities. 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
1: Bon Jovi, It's My Life. And here's some really exciting news from John Bon Jovi. The band will be continuing their tour, making a comeback again in 2027.
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0: National Park Service ceremony in the field where hijacked flight 93 crashed 25 years ago. 40 passengers and crew trying to take controls of the plane believed to be headed to Washington, D.C. Governor Josh Shapiro remembering their courage.
1: Their heroism inspired a nation and brought people together. Their call of "let's roll" became the mantra of a grieving nation.
0: At Ground Zero, family members read the names of those killed in the attacks one by one. Prices keep rising, the cost of energy playing a big part, says Friday's report, pushing inflation to 3.4% as investors now expecting a Fed rate hike next week. Seoul says North Korea Friday launched another round of ballistic missiles towards the sea. This is ABC News. President Trump is in Ireland for the weekend.
2: They're going to be landing at, I guess, they're having the Irish Open. Great tournament at one of my places, but we're having a lot of meetings with European leaders and others, so it'll be a very interesting time.
0: A possible plea deal for a CIA officer.
3: In a court filing, prosecutors say a CIA officer who was found with more than $40 million worth of gold bars in his home has reached a tentative plea deal with the DOJ. David Rush was arrested in May after officials uncovered more than 300 gold bars in his home, along with nearly three dozen luxury watches. He currently only faces charges, however, in connection with defrauding the government over alleged false timesheets he submitted, though the FBI says it's continuing its investigation into Rush. Mike Dubusky, ABC News.
0: Officials on the Hawaiian island of Kauai are asking visitors to stay away as residents recover from Hurricane Lowell. Dave Packer, ABC News.
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1: ABC News, I'm Dave Packer. The country on Friday marked 25 years since the September 11th attacks, a day that killed nearly 3,000 people. Outside Shanksville, Pennsylvania,

You can watch John Mellencamp perform at this year's Farm Aid concert. September 26th will be live on CNN. Here's Cherry Bomb.

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0: 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I am about to have a crowded house. Here's Don't Dream It's Over.
1: There is freedom within. There is freedom without. Try to catch the deluge.
0: Well, my daughter's mom told her that when you turn 18, you can't live with me anymore. 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I am about to have a crowded house. Here's Don't Dream It's Over.

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0: Funk and the Locomotion. I'm Harley. 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Experts say at most you will look about one decade younger, and that's it. So I know if Cher could turn back time, she probably would have had less work done.
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1: ABC News, I'm Dave Packer. On the 25th year since the 9/11 terror attacks, the annual remembrances at Ground Zero, the Pentagon, and Shanksville, Pennsylvania, that field where United Flight 93 crashed, 40 passengers and crew members fighting against the terrorists who hijacked the plane. Said to have been en route to the U.S. Capitol, Stephen Clark, National Park Superintendent in Western Pennsylvania.
2: Their collective sacrifice saved an untold number of lives and preserved one of the most iconic symbols of our nation. As we remember their sacrifice, we also gather here today to honor the 2,977 innocent lives taken on September 11th, 2001.
1: A new record for diesel prices in the U.S., the fuel now going for $6.12 a gallon on average. The increased cost driven by the ongoing war in Iran, and this won't help. Saudi Arabia said Friday it shut down a major pipeline a day after it was attacked by drones. This is ABC News. It's been almost 2 months since Dallas-Fort Worth saw rain.
3: The lack of rain isn't the only issue. For several weeks,
4: we have not really seen a day below triple digits.
3: Adam Turner of the Texas A&M Forest Service, which has had tankers in the air.
4: Dropping the pink retardant from an airplane, almost exactly where you want it delivered.
3: The Forest Service is trying something new, replacing the water in fire trucks with the pink retardant dropped from the air. On the edge of the Ross wildfire, it appears to be working. Jim Ryan, ABC News in Dallas-Fort Worth.
1: The city of Santa Monica has canceled the inaugural Ocean Way Festival slated for September 26th and 27th because of the beach damage left behind from Hurricane Marie and the storm surge. A couple in Greece have welcomed a baby girl born from an embryo frozen 22 years ago. They froze the embryo months after their 21-year-old son died in an accident and raced to implant the fertilized egg before the Greek government's 56-year age limit on women using in vitro took effect. Dave Packer, ABC News.
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$4.7 million. That's how much money Practical Magic 2 made at the box office on Thursday alone. Maybe thinking of seeing it this weekend, it might dethrone Spider-Man. You're stuck.

0: REM, Losing My Religion. Song turned 35 this year. Came out in 1991. And one of the few big hit songs that featured the mandolin as a primary instrument. It was that and Rod Stewart's Maggie May. And I can't name many others. Can you?
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0: 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Now, the 1997 version of that song, dedicated to Princess Diana, actually holds the record for the best-selling physical single of all time, which sold 33 million copies. And I imagine that is a record that is going to stand forever because, well, who buys physical singles anymore?
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1: ABC News, I'm Dave Packer. The country on Friday marked 25 years since the September 11th attacks, a day that killed nearly 3,000 people. Outside Shanksville, Pennsylvania, a National Park Service ceremony in the field where hijacked flight 93 crashed 25 years ago. 40 passengers and crew trying to take controls of the plane believed to be headed to Washington, D.C. Governor Josh Shapiro remembering their courage.
2: Their heroism inspired a nation and brought people together. Their call of "let's roll" became the mantra of a grieving nation.
1: At Ground Zero, family members read the names of those killed in the attacks one by one. Prices keep rising, the cost of energy playing a big part, says Friday's report, pushing inflation to 3.4% as investors now expecting a Fed rate hike next week. Seoul says North Korea Friday launched another round of ballistic missiles towards the sea. This is ABC.

0: ABC News. President Trump is in Ireland for the weekend.
1: We're going to be landing at, I guess, they're having the Irish Open. Great tournament at one of my places. But we're having a lot of meetings with European leaders and others, so it'll be a very interesting time.
0: A possible plea deal for a CIA officer.
2: In a court filing, prosecutors say a CIA officer who was found with more than $40 million worth of gold bars in his home has reached a tentative plea deal with the DOJ. David Rush was arrested in May after officials uncovered more than 300 gold bars in his home, along with nearly three dozen luxury watches. He currently only faces charges, however, in connection with defrauding the government over alleged false timesheets he submitted, though the FBI says it's continuing its investigation into Rush. Mike Dubusky, ABC News.
0: Officials on the Hawaiian island of Kauai are asking visitors to stay away as residents recover from Hurricane Lowell. Dave Packer, ABC News.
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0: The outfield, your love. And did I just play the outfield and center field back to back? I must have baseball on the brain subconsciously because of the pennant races going on. But as a parent, you might have sports on the brain, constantly shuttling your kids to and from soccer and cheerleading practice, football and volleyball. Well, your days of driving your kids around might be numbered. That is because 7 out of 10 children who join a organized sport end up quitting. And by the way, the number one reason kids say they quit sports is their parents. So don't be one of those parents.
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There is a new 30-foot Freddie Mercury mural now on display outside Wembley Stadium in London in honor of Freddie Mercury's 80th birthday. I've got Queen coming up after Genesis.

0: Pat Benatar, invincible. Well, you might think your football team is invincible. I mean, look, we all start at 0-0 at the beginning of a football season. And that is one of the top things that people cited as the best thing about the return of football is that, well, in September, everybody feels like their team has a chance. Unless you're a Jets fan or a Browns fan, you know you don't have a chance.
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1: Rumors spreading around in that Texas town about the shack outside the game. You know what I'm talking about. 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
1: ABC News, I'm Dave Packer. On the 25th year since the 9/11 terror attacks, the annual remembrances at Ground Zero, the Pentagon, and Shanksville, Pennsylvania, that field where United Flight 93 crashed, 40 passengers and crew members fighting against the terrorists who hijacked the plane, said to have been en route to the U.S. Capitol. Stephen Clark, National Park Superintendent in Western Pennsylvania.
2: Their collective sacrifice saved an untold number of lives and preserved one of the most iconic symbols of our nation. As we remember their sacrifice, we also gather here today to honor the 2,977 innocent lives taken on September 11th, 2001.
1: A new record for diesel prices in the U.S., the fuel now going for $6.12 a gallon on average. The increased cost driven by the ongoing war in Iran, and this won't help. Saudi Arabia said Friday it shut down a major pipeline a day after it was attacked by drones. This is ABC News. It's been almost 2 months since Dallas-Fort Worth saw rain.
3: The lack of rain isn't the only issue. For several weeks,
4: we have not really seen a day below triple digits.
3: Adam Turner of the Texas A&M Forest Service, which has had tankers in the air.
4: Dropping the pink retardant from an airplane, almost exactly where you want it delivered.
3: The Forest Service is trying something new, replacing the water in fire trucks with the pink retardant dropped from the air. On the edge of the Ross wildfire, it appears to be working. Jim Ryan, ABC News in Dallas-Fort Worth.
1: The city of Santa Monica has canceled the inaugural Ocean Way Festival slated for September 26th and 27th because of the beach damage left behind from Hurricane Marie and the storm surge. A couple in Greece have welcomed a baby girl born from an embryo frozen 22 years ago. They froze the embryo months after their 21-year-old son died in an accident and raced to implant the fertilized egg before the Greek government's 56-year age limit on women using in vitro took effect. Dave Packer, ABC News.
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1: 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Well, our weekend weather talks about today being the wettest day of the weekend. Best possibility of rain all around. Showers for this Saturday morning and showers and thunderstorms in the forecast for this afternoon. High temperatures, mid-70s, a little more on the mild side. And then chance of rain, 80% for this afternoon and then 50% for tonight. Lows, lower 60s. Partly cloudy for Sunday morning, but becoming mostly sunny. And a 40% chance of a shower in the forecast and highs around 80 for Sunday.
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0: Stones. Reportedly, they're moving ahead with a feature film about the band's history with Mick Keith and Ronnie, said to have signed an agreement last month with U.S. production company 101 Studios. The project remains in its early stages, no casting confirmed, and the filmmakers are still trying to figure out which period of the band's history will form the basis of the story. They have so much stuff to choose from. 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
6: In our weekend weather, talking about rain in the forecast for this Saturday morning, and then a chance of some showers also for the afternoon, showers and thunderstorms in the afternoon. High temperatures, mid-70s, chance of rain 80% today, 50% tonight, lows tonight, lower 60s. Partly.
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6: In our weekend weather, talking about rain in the forecast for this Saturday morning, and then a chance of some showers also for the afternoon, showers and thunderstorms in the afternoon. High temperatures, mid-70s, chance of rain 80% today, 50% tonight, lows tonight, lower 60s, partly cloudy in the morning, 100% tonight, lows tonight, lower 60s. Partly cloudy in the morning for Sunday, the McKinney Funeral of Spruce Pine. 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
0: It's Mackenzie with Brian Adams and Cuts Like a Knife, but feels so right. Sounds painful.

0: Robert Palmer, might as well face it. You're addicted to love. It's Mackenzie. Happy weekend. Football is back. Are you happy or what? 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And while there's no games today, NFL games, there's like 13 tomorrow.
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0: Black Rose, and she talks to angels. Also, Queen, We Will Rock You, We Are the Champions. Brian May is going to be joining many rock legends, accompanying William Shatner on his forthcoming heavy metal album. May is, of course, a perfect fit for this project. I wonder if he's a fan of Star Trek. He is, you know, Britain's best-known astrophysicist, fascinated by the study of the stars. And Brian and William Shatner actually both have asteroids named after them.
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1: ABC News, I'm Chuck Sievertson. President Trump is in Dublin, where he will hold talks with Ireland's president and prime minister and visit a major golf tournament, the Irish Open, held on a course he owns in the country's Atlantic coast. At a news conference in the past hour, Trump said he would like to see the Republic of Ireland and Northern Ireland reunify.
2: It's going to happen eventually.
3: Mr. President?
2: You know what? The way I look at it, it's going to happen eventually. This will happen now.
1: Trump has promised gasoline prices will come down after the midterm elections, blaming Iran, but hasn't explained how that would happen. Diesel fuel is at a record high national average of over $6 a gallon. Daniel Woods, a trucker from Arizona.
4: One fill-up was over $1,000. And when these prices just skyrocket like this, it takes food out of the mouths of your children.
1: Acting U.S. Navy Secretary confirms that Iranian missiles hit U.S. aircraft in Jordan this week. North Korea launched several short-range missiles. This is ABC News. Attacks on a key Saudi oil pipeline were launched from Iraqi territory, says Iraq's government. Iraq, in response, has closed two key border crossings with Iran, halting all passenger and commercial traffic, says Iran's state-run media. A package of laws signed by California Governor Gavin Newsom this week aims to protect children from risks of technology like chatbots. One law puts parental controls in place.
5: Some of the other laws ban some so-called addictive features on social media platforms, prohibiting social media companies from providing users under age 16 use of autoplay and algorithmic feeds.
6: Congress and the president can't lead to get this done is an abomination. It's absurd. I mean, talk about family values, protecting our kids. Should be top of the list.
5: But some experts say these laws fall short of curbing the actual harmful business models and instead open the door to free speech restrictions and mass surveillance. Jacqueline Lee, ABC News, Los Angeles.
1: Chuck Sievertson, ABC News.
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11: Well, our weekend weather talks about today being the wettest day of the weekend, best possibility of rain all around.

0: hours for this Saturday morning, and showers and thunderstorms in the forecast for this afternoon. High temperatures, mid-70s, a little more on the mild side. And then a chance of rain, 80% for this afternoon, and then 50% for tonight. Lows, lower 60s. Partly cloudy for Sunday morning, but becoming mostly sunny. And a 40% chance of a shower in the forecast, and highs around 80 for Sunday.
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0: Welcome to the Jungle, Guns and Roses. Talk about William Shatner earlier in his heavy metal album that's coming out. He's reflecting on the 60th anniversary of Star Trek's debut, sharing behind-the-scenes anecdotes about the Tribbles scene, the trouble with Tribbles, the faulty sliding doors, and his strained relationships with fellow cast members. The first Star Trek episode aired September 8th, 1966, ran for three seasons before it was canceled in 1969. William Shatner, now 95, said he received no residual payments from the series and described himself as famously poor. 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
6: In our weekend weather, talking about rain in the forecast for this Saturday morning, and then a chance of some showers also for the afternoon, showers and thunderstorms in the afternoon. High temperatures, mid-70s, chance of rain 80% today, 50% tonight. Lows tonight, lower 60s. Partly cloudy in the morning for Sunday, then becoming mostly sunny, and a 40% chance of a shower, highs around 80. Monday and Tuesday are actually looking pretty good. Sunshine on Monday, the highs in the lower 80s, and at around 80 for Tuesday.
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0: Welcome to the weekend. It's Mackenzie with ZZ Top for you. She's got legs.

0: His next gig is coming up later this month, Farm Aid 2026, Mellencamp and Crumbling Down. It's McKenzie in theaters. Spider-Man, of course, brand new day. Probably going to stay at the top of the box office. No major movies are out this weekend, but we'll see. You've got The Uprising with Andrew Garfield, I think the second Spider-Man. That's out. And Runner with Owen Wilson. A high-end courier has 3 hours to transport a liver from Brisbane to the Gold Coast. 54% Rotten Tomatoes.
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0: Hey, let's switch places. We're you and you're us. What song are you going to play next? Is it this one? 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

0: Maybe I'm amazed from Paul McCartney and Wings. Today, back in 67, it was Paul and the Beatles. Filming continued for the Beatles' Magical Mystery Tour, and the bus was headed for Widecombe on the Moor, where a local fair was being held, but the bus driver took a shortcut to bypass heavy traffic. It ended up stuck on a bridge. The coach ended up having to drive in reverse for half a mile before it could turn around. Then they head for Plymouth, followed by a 20-car convoy of journalists and photographers.
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1: ABC News, I'm Chuck Sievertson. President Trump in Dublin at a news conference today said he'd like to see the Republic of Ireland and Northern Ireland reunified.
2: It's going to happen eventually.
3: Mr. President,
2: you know what? The way I look at it, it's going to happen eventually. That's what happened now.
1: Not offering a reason why, the president said he thinks the Iran war will end after the November midterm elections. And of Iran?
2: They were 2 weeks away from having a nuclear weapon.
1: No word what evidence there is of that. Trump also saying he thinks gasoline prices will come down after the midterms, but has not explained what would cause that. The acting U.S. Navy secretary confirms that Iranian missiles hit U.S. aircraft in Jordan this week, as well as Bahrain, where the U.S. Fifth Fleet is based. North Korea launched several short-range missiles toward the sea today, say South Korea and Japan. Happens a day after the U.S., South Korea, and Japan ended their joint military exercises, which North Korea considers a provocation. This is ABC News. California rolling out laws that strengthen safeguards online for children and teens. ABC's Jacqueline Lee in Los Angeles.
4: On Thursday, California Governor Gavin Newsom signing 13 pieces of legislation, including creating what he says are the strongest companion chatbot regulations in the country. Dubbed Adam's Law after 16-year-old Adam Rain, who committed suicide last year after months of confiding in ChatGPT. The law includes crisis protocols, parental controls, and notifications if a child turns off safety settings.
1: In the mea culpa department, the reflecting pool snafu, ABC's Mary Bruce.
5: President Trump spent $15 million on these renovations, but soon after it was completed, the paint on the bottom of the pool started lifting to the surface. The president blamed vandals, but the New York Times reports the contractor on the project now acknowledges the damage was caused by mistakes they made themselves, that their plan was flawed, and so was its execution.
1: Chuck Sievertson, ABC News.
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9: Well, our weekend weather talks about today being the wettest day of the weekend. Best possibility of rain all around. Showers for this Saturday morning, and showers and thunderstorms in the forecast for this afternoon. High temperatures, mid-70s, a little more on the mild side. And then chance of rain, 80% for this afternoon, and then 50% for tonight. Lows, lower 60s. Partly cloudy

0: for Sunday morning, but becoming mostly sunny, and a 40% chance of a shower in the forecast, and highs around 80 for Sunday.
1: 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P.O. 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

Or to fly Foo Fighters, who teamed up with AC/DC for one night only. They were the opening act for AC/DC, delivering a massive evening of rock and roll to a sold-out stadium in St. Louis. This was Tuesday night. Dave Grohl said, "Welcome to my childhood dream." 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Dave Grohl said, "Welcome to my childhood dream." 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
2: Saturday morning, and then a chance of some showers also for the afternoon. Showers and thunderstorms in the afternoon. High temperatures, mid-70s. Chance of rain, 80% today, 50% tonight. Lows tonight, lower 60s. Partly cloudy in the morning for Sunday, then becoming mostly sunny, and a 40% chance of a shower. Highs around 80. Monday and Tuesday are actually looking pretty good. Sunshine on Monday, the highs in the lower 80s. And at around 80 for Tuesday.
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0: Journey and the Girl can't help it. Hope you're having a great weekend. It's Mackenzie. A high school dismissed a first-year head football coach after an 0-3 start. The team got outscored 166-0. 166-0. That was over the course of three games, but I hope that coach had a plan B.
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2: 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The government is over $38 trillion in debt, which means the IRS isn't slowing down. 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

0: They came up with that one after getting bottles thrown at them on stage. Sweet and Ballroom Blitz. It's Mackenzie. If you could invite any celebrity, living or dead, to a dinner party, who would you ask? At the top of that list, Albert Einstein, followed by Oprah, Marilyn Monroe, Robin Williams, David Bowie, and Nelson Mandela. I would invite Chris Hemsworth, a.k.a. Thor, and then Iron Man, and then Captain America.
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1: ABC News, I'm Chuck Sievertson. Predictions from President Trump today on a trip to Ireland at a news conference in Dublin. He thinks the Iran war will end after the November midterm elections.
2: I think very soon. I think it'll be probably right after midterms. They're trying to hold out as long as they can.
1: Trump says he thinks fuel prices will drop right after the midterms. And of Iran?
2: They were 2 weeks away from having a nuclear weapon.
1: No evidence or explanation why Trump believes these things, also predicting Northern Ireland and the Republic of Ireland will reunify. The acting U.S. Navy Secretary confirms that Iranian missiles hit U.S. aircraft in Jordan this week, as well as Bahrain. More short-range missiles were fired into the sea today by North Korea, say South Korea and Japan. Those nations and the U.S. just ended joint military exercises. Allegations about the lone Lindsey Clancy holdout juror by his wife in 2021 of abuse, say court documents. This is ABC News. Deadly trouble for a trio of women in California, all said to be best friends. One is accused of killing the other two. ABC's Dustin Dorsey.
3: The first of which was in San Jose on August 28th, where Anne Mary Matthew was strangled, stabbed, and left in a pool of blood. Shortly after, Anjana Hari in Milpitas was ringing over and killed. Investigators later linked both crimes together with 33-year-old Milpitas resident Anila Baby as the suspect. Deputy District Attorney Marissa McCune says
4: forensic investigation and follow-up interviews, we were able to charge the defendant with both of those murders.
3: Police say Baby was covered in blood with injuries to her face when she was arrested after attempting to flee the scene in Milpitas.
1: Republican and Democratic leaders are in an ugly battle in Nashville, Tennessee, over who controls the city's airport. But they agree on one thing: it should be renamed to honor the state's favorite daughter, Dolly Parton. Chuck Sievertson, ABC News.
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3: Well, our weekend weather talks about today being the wettest day of the weekend. Best possibility of rain all around. Showers for this Saturday morning, and showers and thunderstorms in the forecast for this afternoon. High temperatures, mid-70s, a little more on the mild side. And then a chance of rain, 80% for this afternoon, and then 50% for tonight. Lows, lower 60s. Partly cloudy for Sunday morning, but becoming mostly sunny. And a 40% chance of a shower in the forecast, and highs around 80 for Sunday.
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2: In our weekend weather, talking about rain in the forecast for this Saturday morning, and then a chance of some showers also for the afternoon, showers and thunderstorms in the afternoon. High temperatures mid-70s, chance of rain 80% today, 50% tonight. Lows tonight, lower 60s. Partly cloudy in the morning for Sunday, then becoming mostly sunny, and a 40% chance of a shower, highs around 80. Monday and Tuesday are actually looking pretty good. Sunshine on Monday, the highs in the lower 80s, and at around 80 for Tuesday.
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0: April Wine in September, just between you and me. 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

0: Bon Jovi, keep the faith. I wonder if Tony Romo is going to get a second chance. He's on leave from CBS after pleading no contest to an OWI charge from a July 23rd incident. He has a 10-year, $180 million contract that he signed in 2020, still has about $72 million remaining, and includes a standard morals clause, of course. It's Mackenzie and I'm out. Have a great rest of your weekend.
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0: a gallon in California, a state that provides Americans with a third of their vegetables and two-thirds of fruits. 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
0: ABC News, I'm Chuck Severinsen. Food prices could go up because the price of diesel fuel in California is trucking amazing. For the first time, diesel prices have hit $8 a gallon in California, a state that provides Americans with a third of their vegetables and two-thirds of fruits. Arizona trucker...
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0: ABC News, I'm Chuck Severinsen. Food prices could go up because the price of diesel fuel in California is trucking amazing. For the first time, diesel prices have hit $8 a gallon in California, a state that provides Americans with a third of their vegetables and two-thirds of fruits. Arizona trucker Dan Wood.
2: One fill-up was over $1,000.
0: And when they 3,000 miles across. Mercury has been shrinking for a long time because of internal cooling. Chuck Severinsen, ABC News.
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7: Well, our weekend weather talks about today being the wettest day of the weekend. Best possibility of rain all around. Showers for this Saturday morning, and showers and thunderstorms in the forecast for this afternoon. High temperatures, mid-70s, a little more on the mild side. And then chance of rain, 80% for this afternoon, and then 50% for tonight. Lows, lower 60s. Partly cloudy for Sunday morning, but becoming mostly sunny. And a 40% chance of a shower in the forecast, and highs around 80 for Sunday. It's football season here in the mountains, and whether you're cheering under the Friday night lights or watching the big game on Sunday, don't let sickness put you on the sideline. 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
7: In our weekend weather, talking about rain in the forecast for this Saturday morning, and then a chance of some showers also for the afternoon, showers and thunderstorms in the afternoon. High temperatures, mid-70s, chance of rain 80% today, 50% tonight. Lows tonight, lower 60s. Partly cloudy in the morning for Sunday, then becoming mostly sunny and a 40% chance of a shower. Highs around 80. Monday and Tuesday are actually looking pretty good. Sunshine on Monday, the highs in the lower 80s, and at around 80 for Tuesday.
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0: The Clash, Should I Stay or Should I Go? The Women's Basketball World Cup wraps up this weekend with a couple of semifinal matches today. First up is France and Germany, with the USA and Spain coming up later. Tomorrow, the losers and winners of today's games will battle it out for the third place finish and ultimately the championship.
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0: News Traveler with Runaround. Hi there, Whit Upton is my name. Unless you're already alone all the time, do what you can to make sure you're alone in a quiet place for at least 5 minutes today. Psychologists say just 5 minutes of total silence and alone time can calm nerves and make you feel less anxious. I love quiet time from time to time. You can almost just soak up the silence.
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1: ABC News, I'm Chuck Sievertson. Prices that pain. Food could go up because of the price of diesel in California is at least $8 a gallon, a state that provides Americans with a third of their vegetables and two-thirds of their fruits. President Trump, on a weekend trip to Ireland for a golf tournament, says he thinks fuel prices will drop and the Iran war will stop right after the November midterm elections, offering no explanation.
2: I think very soon. I think it'll be probably right after the midterms. They're trying to hold out as long as they can.
1: Also not offering evidence of this claim about Iran.
2: They were 2 weeks away from having a nuclear weapon.
1: The acting U.S. Navy Secretary confirms Iranian missiles hit U.S. aircraft in Jordan this week and that Iranians attacked and damaged the Navy's Fifth Fleet base in Bahrain. No Atlantic hurricanes have formed this year, and none are likely this week, says the National Hurricane Center, due to an enormous El Nino warming the Pacific. This is ABC News. Leaders of India, Iran, Russia, and China have been meeting in New Delhi about trade, investments, and global troubles. With concerns of child safety online, California has enacted laws to strengthen safeguards for children and teens.
3: On Thursday, California Governor Gavin Newsom signing 13 pieces of legislation, including creating what he says are the strongest companion chatbot regulations in the country. Dubbed Adam's Law after 16-year-old Adam Rain, who committed suicide last year after months of confiding in ChatGPT. The law includes crisis protocols, parental controls, and notifications if a child turns off safety settings. Jacqueline Lee, ABC News, Los Angeles.
1: Young people spending more of their filthy lucre in regular installments, says ABC's Jim Ryan.
4: Subscription spending is up nearly 7% over the past year, with many households prioritizing entertainment and retail subscriptions in their budgets. According to the Bank of America Institute, the fastest growing group of customers is Gen Z.
1: Chuck Sievertson, ABC News.
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8: Well, our weekend weather talks about today being the wettest day of the weekend. Best possibility of rain all around. Showers for this Saturday morning, and showers and thunderstorms in the forecast for this afternoon. High temperatures, mid-70s, a little more on the mild side. And then chance of rain, 80% for this afternoon, and then 50% for tonight. Lows, lower 60s. Partly cloudy for Sunday morning, but becoming mostly sunny. And a 40% chance of a shower in the forecast, and highs around 80 for Sunday.
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7: 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You can also

0: put it in the U.S. mail. Yeah, put a stamp on it. P.O. Box 668, Spruce Pine. 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Got an event coming up you want us to let folks know about? 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We'll tell everybody. And remember, you can also drop a written copy by Grassy Creek Clothing.
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Hey there, Will Upton is my name. I had a story of ear today, gone tomorrow. Stay with me for that. Chicago Now, with Hard Habit to Break.

Rock of Ages from Def Leppard. A Chinese fugitive intended to cross illegally over the border with a passport belonging to another person. As part of his disguise, he asked a doctor to glue on fake ears. Unfortunately, they came unstuck.

0: Rock of Ages from Def Leppard. A Chinese fugitive intended to cross illegally over the border with a passport belonging to another person. As part of his disguise, he asked a doctor to glue on fake ears. Unfortunately, they came unstuck just as he was crossing passport control. I'm guessing it was the sweating. For a limited... Rock of Ages from Def Leppard. A Chinese fugitive intended to cross illegally over the border with a passport belonging to another person. As part of his disguise, he asked a doctor to glue on fake ears. Unfortunately, they came unstuck just as he was crossing passport control. I'm guessing it was the sweating. For a limited time, part of his disguise, he asked a doctor to glue on fake ears. Unfortunately, they came unstuck just as he was crossing passport control. I'm guessing it was the sweating. For a limited time, get 20% off an NFL Plus annual.
1: The forecast for this Saturday morning, and then a chance of some showers also for the afternoon. Showers and thunderstorms in the afternoon. High temperatures, mid-70s. Chance of rain, 80% today, 50% tonight. Lows tonight, lower 60s. Partly cloudy in the morning for Sunday, then becoming mostly sunny and a 40% chance of a shower, highs around 80. Monday and Tuesday are actually looking pretty good. Sunshine on Monday, the highs in the lower 80s, and at around 80 for Tuesday.
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0: Sammy Hagar and I Can't Drive 55. Would you say you're a same-time diner eating dinner at the same time every day? Most people tend to. 74% say their family's usual dinner time is the same day-to-day. Dinner happens after 7 for 62% of families. 29% have dinner between 6 and 7. 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
2: 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The government is over $38 trillion in debt, which means the

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1: 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The government is over $38 trillion in debt, which means the IRS isn't
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1: ABC News, I'm Chuck Sievertson. Dig deeper into those dollars. Diesel fuel prices in the U.S. have hit yet another record, soaring past $6 a gallon on average due to the Iran war fuel disruptions. In California, diesel is $8 a gallon, boosting transportation costs and prices of many goods. Arizona trucker Dan Wood.
2: One fill-up was over $1,000. And when these prices just skyrocket like this, it takes food out of the mouths of your children.
1: President Trump on a weekend trip to Ireland says he thinks fuel prices will drop and the Iran war will end right after the November midterm elections, offering no explanation.
3: I think very soon. I think it'll be probably right after midterms. They're trying to hold out as long as they can.
1: If European governments send troops into Ukraine, it will mean a war with Russia, says Russian leader Putin at a conference of emerging economies that also had leaders of China, Iran, India, and Russia in New Delhi. This is ABC News. A rare moment tomorrow at the U.S. Open tennis tournament in New York City for the men's final. At the scene, ABC's Morgan Norwood.
4: Ben Shelton punching his ticket to the men's final after an electric All-American showdown under the lights at Arthur Ashe Stadium.
5: Shelton
4: defeating Francis Tiafoe in a four-set thriller. Tiafoe taking the first set, but Shelton dominating in the final three.
5: Whoa.
4: Now Shelton becoming the first black man since Arthur Ashe in 1972 to reach the U.S. Open final, and just the second American man in two decades to make the championship match here in New York.
1: Shelton will play the number one seed Alexander Zverev of Germany. The New York Yankees marked the 25th anniversary of 9/11 yesterday with Brielle Saracini throwing out the ceremonial first pitch alongside her husband, Sean McGuire. Both lost their fathers on 9/11, and they met at a camp for kids whose parents died in the attacks. Chuck Sievertson, ABC News.
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0: Good evening, everyone. Thanks for tuning in to WTOE. It is currently 72 degrees in Spruce Pine, and everybody better get your rain jackets on because there's a 97% chance of rain coming up, and you'll hear more about that right after this. 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
3: This Saturday afternoon marked with some scattered showers, maybe some rumbles of thunder as well here in the North Carolina mountains, with highs in the higher elevations only in the lower 70s, but in the valleys we reach the lower 80s. It'll be humid as well. That'll lead to some patchy fog developing first thing Sunday morning, with lows in the low to mid 60s. We'll be about 5 degrees hotter heading into Sunday afternoon under a mostly sunny sky. I'm meteorologist Chris Michaels in the NCN Weather Center.
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0: Now for your local weather. Today will be, this morning was mostly cloudy, patchy fog in the morning. Chance of showers with a slight chance of thunderstorms this morning, then showers with a chance of thunderstorms this afternoon. Highs will be in the mid-70s, south winds around 5 miles per hour, and chance of rain will be 90%. Tonight will be mostly cloudy, showers with a chance of thunderstorms in the evening, then a chance of showers after midnight, patchy fog after midnight, lows in the lower 60s, west winds around 5 miles per hour with a chance of rain around 90%. Now, Sunday morning will be partly sunny in the morning, then clearing patchy fog in the morning, highs in the upper 70s, northwest winds around 5 miles per hour. And Sunday night will be partly cloudy, lows in the upper 50s, northwest winds around 5 miles per hour. That's your local weather.
5: NCN News, I'm John Champion. Leaders of the BRICS nations are meeting in New Delhi, India today for a summit focused on trade, investment, and global conflicts. India's prime minister is hosting Russian President Vladimir Putin, China's president, as well as Iran's president and others. The summit comes amid wars in Ukraine and the Middle East, along with things rising U.S.-China tensions. BRICS, founded in 2006, now includes 11 members and represents about half the world's population. The leaders are expected to discuss economic cooperation, energy, food security, and reducing resilience on the U.S. dollar. Russia and China see BRICS as a way to reduce Western dominance. There could be a shakeup in Charlotte Mecklenburg County school leadership. Three school board members, Cynthia Stone, Lenora Shipp, and Dr. Monty Witherspoon, plan to seek the removal of board chair Stephanie Sneed. That's according to WBTV. They say they're uncomfortable with the board's current leadership and believe a change is needed to protect the district's reputation. The board is expected to discuss the issue at their September 22nd meeting. A woman wanted by the U.S. Marshals Service appeared in Wake County Court Friday. 41-year-old Jennifer Lynn Blackthorn was arrested Thursday in Wake Forest on a fugitive warrant. Officials say she fled Oregon with her three children and has been moving around the nation. Court documents show authorities tracked her from Oregon to Pennsylvania, Florida, and now North Carolina. Her children are ages 10, 8, and 4, and officials say Blackthorn does not have legal custody of those children. Work is underway on a $1 million streetscape project along Fayetteville Street in Raleigh as officials aim to make the downtown corridor more vibrant and inviting. A breezeway on Wilmington Street was closed several weeks ago after reports of criminal activity. You're listening to NCN News.
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1: Mecklenburg County health officials are investigating three human cases of West Nile virus, though most people infected never develop symptoms. That's according to health experts. Dr. Donald Dumford, an infectious disease specialist, tells WCNC.
2: Most people that get the virus are not going to have any symptoms at all.
1: Mecklenburg County officials are urging residents to empty standing water from flower pots, pool covers, pet water dishes, bird baths, and other containers at least once a week to reduce mosquito breeding grounds. Officials also recommend checking window and door screens for holes. North Carolina has reached a $600 million legal settlement with chemical giant Chemours. The company is accused of dumping illegal forever chemicals into North Carolina waterways, including the Cape Fear River, the drinking water source for over 500,000 people. A vast majority of the settlement will go directly to local governments in Fayetteville, Hope Mills, and across the Sandhills. State Attorney General Jeff Jackson made the announcement Thursday.
3: As many of you know, for many decades, a chemical plant outside Fayetteville knowingly discharged PFAS forever chemicals into the air and water.
1: The agreement guarantees $455 million to the state and to 11 local governments that joined that lawsuit. The soccer tournament delivered a record-setting fourth year in Cary. It generated an estimated $16.2 million in direct economic impact. Scott Dupree with the Greater Raleigh Sports Alliance tells NCN News the event has become massive.
4: And I've never seen an event like TST that has grown from ground zero, grown from scratch, to where it has in just 4 years. And it's just become a massive event.
1: There has been a 10% increase in economic growth for it since 2025. John Champion, NCN News.
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1: 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Somebody's selling some old DVD movies, $5 each and up. Also have over 100 wrestling DVD and VHS for $12.50 each. 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They have a nice leather jacket size extra large for $75. 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
1: 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Again, that's 828-208-0873.
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1: It's that time of year again, and it is time for the voting season. You still have time to register for that. Voter registration deadline will be Friday, October 9th. Early in-person voting begins October 15th. That is on a Thursday. Absentee ballot request deadline, that will be Tuesday, October the 20th. Early in-person voting ends Saturday, October the 31st, and absentee ballots are due Tuesday, November 3rd. Election Day is also Tuesday, November 3rd. Employees of the CE Air Preheater, they're having their annual reunion. That's going to be Saturday, September 19th, 2026. That's next Saturday. The 19th, 2026. That'll be 11 a.m. till 3 p.m. Lunch is going to be catered by Todd's Golden Fried Chicken from Marion. They're having it at the Spruce Pine Fire Department. The address for that is 100 Firefighter Way, Spruce Pine, North Carolina. You can call 828-765-3009. Is that going to be at Spruce Pine Fire Department, 100 Firefighter Way, Spruce Pine, North Carolina, 828-765-3009. My Life Center is having a community giveaway. Diapers and clothes are available. That is going to be Friday, September 25th. The time for that is going to be 10 a.m. to 1 p.m. at 112 Mercy Street. Again, that's My Life Center Community Giveaway, diapers and clothes. Friday, September 25th, 10 a.m. to 1 p.m. 112 Mercy Street. Harvest Tables, that is on September 11th and 25th. Fresh produce will be available. That's going to be by Mitchell Giving Gardens. This is their last dates to get in on that, but that's at MGG in Riverside Park. The address for that is 503 East Tappan Street, Spruce Pine, North Carolina, 28777. That is all we have time for the community calendar.
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0: Daryl Hall and John Oates with Say It Isn't So. When couples fight, it's usually not over the big stuff like money. The tiffs are over not dusting properly, failing to squeegee the shower after use, or leaving crumbs in the bed. Now, they do say it's the little things in life, and I guess that's even true when it comes to bickering.
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0: Written by the late, great Christine McVie. It's Don't Stop from Fleetwood Mac. Will Upton here. Have you heard of a woman named Joan Ginther? She may have been the luckiest person ever. How so, you ask? Well, how about she won the lottery four times? First, in 1993, she won $5.4 million. In 2006, she won $2 million. 2 years later, $3 million. And finally, in the spring of 2010, she hit a $10 million jackpot. I don't know how she got so lucky, but it is indeed lucky. The odds of her doing this have been calculated to 1 in 18 septillion. Now, what's a septillion? That's a 1 followed by 24 zeros.
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1: ABC News, I'm Mike Dubusky. President Trump drawing rebuke during his trip to Ireland today.

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2: I think it's important that the bond with our good friends, the United States, stays strong.
3: In Saudi Arabia, a crucial oil pipeline is shut down after what the Saudi government says was a series of rocket attacks originating from Iraq. No one has claimed responsibility for the attacks. It comes as gas prices in the U.S. steadily rise. Diesel fuel on average is now $6 a gallon, more stations in California charging over $8 for diesel. This is ABC News. A grisly scene in California leaves two people dead. ABC's Dustin Dorsey has the details.
4: The first of which was in San Jose on August 28th, where Ann Mary Matthew was strangled, stabbed, and left in a pool of blood. Shortly after, Anjana Hari in Milpitas was ringing over and killed. Investigators later linked both crimes together with 33-year-old Milpitas resident Anila Baby as the suspect. Deputy District Attorney Marissa McCune says,
5: forensic investigation and follow-up interviews, we were able to charge the defendant with both of those murders.
4: Police say Baby was covered in blood with injuries to her face when she was arrested after attempting to flee the scene in Milpitas.
3: Cheers outside a Los Angeles courthouse yesterday after fans learned a jury decided to acquit rapper Lil Durk in the case of an ambush shooting 4 years ago. Durk remains in custody, though, facing a second federal trial for racketeering and firearms charges. That's scheduled for next month. I'm Mike Dubusky, ABC News.
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10: Your Saturday forecast here in the North Carolina mountains, and we've got some scattered showers and thunderstorms that'll be around, but the threat for severe thunderstorms is very low. High temperatures today in the low 70s in the higher elevations. They'll be in the lower 80s as you head into the valleys. Overnight, our storm chances will drop off pretty dramatically with temperatures in the low to mid 60s. Patchy fog, then sunshine Sunday with highs 5 degrees higher than today. I'm meteorologist Chris Michaels in the NCN Weather Center.
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0: Heart with Never. We're still 2 weeks away from the season 52 debut of Saturday Night Live, but we're getting some intel on who some of the early hosts and musical guests will be. The season kicks off September 26th with NBA champion point guard for the New York Knicks Jalen Brunson as host, with musical guest Cat's Eye. The following week, Dakota Johnson serves as host, with Turnstile as the musical guest. 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
7: This Saturday afternoon marked with some scattered showers, maybe some rumbles of thunder as well here in the North Carolina mountains, with highs in the higher elevations only in the lower 70s, but in the valleys we reach the lower 80s. It'll be humid as well. That'll lead to some patchy fog developing first thing Sunday morning, with lows in the low to mid 60s. We'll be about 5 degrees hotter heading into Sunday afternoon under a mostly sunny sky. I'm meteorologist Chris Michaels in the NCN Weather Center.
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0: Well, Upton is my name. Ahead, we'll look at the ways in which we're rude. Stick with me for that. Now, Brian Adams and Run to You.

0: Neil Young with Rocket in the Free World. Which are the rudest behaviors? The things we find most offensive are using obscenities in public, especially around children, telling racist jokes, having a phone conversation loud enough for others to hear every word. How about treating salespeople and food servers as if they're beneath you and letting kids run wild in public places? Unless you're aiming to be obnoxious, try to limit those behaviors.
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That way, your dreams will rock. 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

0: Aerosmith, and I don't want to miss a thing from the Armageddon soundtrack. Will Upton with you. Already two games deep in week one of the NFL, with the Seahawks and Niners already notching wins. Got a pretty standard Sunday go-round tomorrow with eight games in the early window and four late. The Sunday nighter is Cowboys visiting the Giants. Monday night will feature the Broncos and the Chiefs.
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1: ABC News, I'm Mike Dubusky. More violence in the Middle East sparks fears about higher gas prices. Saudi Arabia shutting down a key oil pipeline amid what they say was an escalating series of drone attacks originating from Iraq. That pipeline was one of the workarounds for oil transport amid the effective closure of the Strait of Hormuz. President Trump, during a visit to Ireland today, says he thinks the war with Iran will likely last through the midterm elections.
2: They were 2 weeks away from having a nuclear weapon. If they had it, they would have blown up Israel, they would have blown up the Middle East, and they would have hit some of Europe's, in my opinion, Europe's cities.
1: No one has claimed responsibility so far for that attack.

0: saying he would love to see it happen. British Prime Minister Andy Burnham says any renegotiations around the future of Northern Ireland remain off the table. This is ABC News. The Centers for Disease Control has declared that cyclosporiasis outbreak over. After thousands were sickened across the country, several hundred were hospitalized and two people died. The outbreak was linked to contaminated lettuce from Taylor Farms. It was believed to be the nation's largest ever tied to the parasite known as cyclospora. A severe drought in the western part of the country is having a big impact on the nation's beer industry.
1: The severe drought out west is hurting the brewing industry when it comes to the growing of raw materials used in beer production.
2: That pint of beer that you have in front of you, you're really looking at liquid agriculture.
1: Assistant professor of fermentation science at Colorado State University, Charlie Hoxmeyer.
2: Extreme drought, rising temperatures don't just reduce crop yields, they affect the grain chemistry.
1: And that affects the beer you drink.
2: This is
0: Stephen Kaufman, ABC News there. I'm Mike Dubusky, ABC News.
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7: Your Saturday forecast here in the North Carolina mountains, and we've got some scattered showers and thunderstorms that'll be around, but the threat for severe thunderstorms is very low. High temperatures today in the low 70s in the higher elevations. They'll be in the lower 80s as you head into the valleys. Overnight, our storm chances will drop off pretty dramatically with temperatures in the low to mid 60s. Patchy fog, then sunshine Sunday with highs 5 degrees higher than today. I'm meteorologist Chris Michaels in the NCN Weather Center.
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4: This Saturday afternoon marked with some scattered showers, maybe some rumbles of thunder as well here in the North Carolina mountains, with highs in the higher elevations only in the lower 70s, but in the valleys we reach the lower 80s. It'll be humid as well. That'll lead to some patchy fog developing first thing Sunday morning with lows in the low to mid 60s. We'll be about 5 degrees hotter heading into Sunday afternoon under a mostly sunny sky. I'm meteorologist Chris Michaels in the NCN Weather Center.
5: 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But you can also go online to the website, see all sorts of information, and then submit an item from there as well. Let us know. We'll help you find what you're looking for or sell what you want to sell.

Up ahead, we'll ponder the position of the laundress in your life. Stick with me for that. My name's Will Upton. Here's one from 1980 and Loverboy off their self-titled debut album. Here comes Turn Me Loose.

0: Turn Up the Radio from Autograph. I do most of the laundry for my family, but that's not true in a lot of cases. Women do the vast majority of clothes washing. You know why that is? They fear the gross incompetence of their man. Only 7% of women trust their husbands to do the laundry correctly. And if they're married to any of the dudes I went to college with, they may be wise to be skeptical.
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0: Spin Doctors with two princes. Hey there, what up today is my name. Mick Wodge is an 88-year-old grandpa who's gone viral for his weight training routines. He's got more than 5,000 TikTok followers, one of whom is now Arnold Schwarzenegger. Keep pumping, Arnold replied to one of his videos. He also offered to connect Wodge to a couple of his own personal trainers. Now, just for the record, this octogenarian, near nonagenarian, can deadlift more than 220 pounds and squat more than 130.
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1: ABC News, I'm Mike Dubusky. President Trump says the war with Iran could last through the midterm elections, with the Strait of Hormuz remaining effectively closed amid the fighting. ABC Chief International Correspondent James Longman says this week, oil transport through the region got even more complicated.
2: Saudi Arabia forced to shut down a major oil pipeline after multiple strikes. Satellite imagery shows the damage from drone strikes the Saudis claim were launched from Iraq. A U.S. official says the Saudi Crown Prince Mohammed bin Salman is pressing President Trump to launch strikes on Iranian-backed Houthis in Yemen, who are now on the march, taking control of Yemen's entire Red Sea coast.
1: President Trump is in Ireland today to meet with leaders and to take in a golf tournament. Earlier today, he said he'd love to see Ireland reunify and that it's going to happen, which has drawn swift criticism from local leaders and from protesters in that country. This is ABC News. A new wrinkle in the Lindsey Clancy murder case, which ended in a mistrial a little over a week ago. ABC Chief Investigative Correspondent Aaron Katursky says it goes back to that one holdout juror.
3: We've had a look at some court documents that show the man who we're not naming was accused in 2021 by his wife at the time of being abusive. Now, his divorce lawyer pushed back, describing him to us as a stand-up guy. Other documents more recently show that at the time the man was chosen for the jury, he was facing potential eviction. Massachusetts requires jurors to disclose whether they've been sued, arrested, charged, or served with a court order, raising a question of how the juror filled out his form and whether he was qualified to serve.
1: And authorities in France are investigating after a train derailment yesterday, which left more than 40 people injured in Normandy. Police now say a piece of rail was found on the track, and they're working right now to determine whether it was placed there accidentally or maliciously. I'm Mike Dubusky, ABC News.
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8: Your Saturday forecast here in the North Carolina mountains, and we've got some scattered showers and thunderstorms that'll be around, but the threat for severe thunderstorms is very low. High temperatures today in the low 70s in the higher elevations. They'll be in the lower 80s as you head into the valleys. Overnight, our storm chances will drop off pretty dramatically with temperatures in the low to mid 60s. Patchy fog, then sunshine Sunday with highs 5 degrees higher than today. I'm meteorologist Chris Michaels in the NCN Weather Center.
9: 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You can also put it in the U.S. mail. Yeah, put a stamp on it. P.O. 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Got an event coming up you want us to let folks know about? 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

0: U2 and With or Without You. And U2 was named this week as the Music Cares Persons of the Year for 2027. So they'll get that Music Cares Award in February. And Music Cares is the charitable arm of the Recording Academy, so they're recognizing U2 for their own charitable work. So they're not just being recognized for being good at music, but being good people. So good for them. 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
6: This Saturday afternoon marked with some scattered showers, maybe some rumbles of thunder as well here in the North Carolina mountains, with highs in the higher elevations only in the lower 70s, but in the valleys we reach the lower 80s. It'll be humid as well. That'll lead to some patchy fog developing first thing Sunday morning, with lows in the low to mid 60s. We'll be about 5 degrees hotter heading into Sunday afternoon under a mostly sunny sky. I'm meteorologist Chris Michaels in the NCN Weather Center.
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0: Hey, it's Dan, and Bon Jovi's already planning a tour for 2027. So I guess we'll see them next year. Right now, it's Bon Jovi and Born to Be My Baby.

0: Naked Eyes with Promises, Promises, and a huge matchup in college football today. Number one, Ohio State at number four, Texas. Teams that are expected to be in the college football playoffs. Although that's based on the preseason rankings, and at this point, they're even more ridiculous than they used to be. I always thought the preseason rankings were silly because nobody's played any games and you're just deciding who's the best. But it's even more silly now because you have, what, 50% turnover year to year with the NIL and the transfer portal? So we don't really know how good these teams are, but I'm looking forward to the game anyway.
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0: 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And a new feature in Apple's iOS 27 will allow you to have a single number that you could use on two different phones. 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I'm not really sure the utility of that. So what, people are going to have a good phone and then an everyday phone, their daily driver? Some guy will be getting ready and be like, ah, honey, I have a very important meeting. Have you seen my good phone? Yeah, that seems unnecessary to me.
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0: And be like, ah, honey, I have a very important meeting. 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

0: to meet with leaders and to take in a golf tournament. Earlier today, he said he'd love to see Ireland reunify and that it's going to happen, which has drawn swift criticism from local leaders and from protesters in that country. This is ABC News. Some accused scam artists held in South Africa are now being extradited to the U.S. ABC's Chuck Sievertson.
1: Six Nigerian nationals are accused of targeting more than 100 women in the U.S., defrauding them of over $6.2 million.
2: When they arrive on U.S. soil, they will be taken most probably to a correctional facility where they will await their date for their trial.
1: Colonel Katlego Mogale with South Africa's Elite Hawks Police Unit.
2: And they will all be standing trial for wire fraud as well as money laundering.
1: And cyber fraud as accused members of the Black Axe organized crime network.
0: Rapper Lil Durk was acquitted yesterday in Los Angeles court, a jury finding him not guilty in a murder-for-hire case that allegedly targeted one of his rivals, Quando Rondo. Lil Durk is still in custody, however, facing separate federal charges related to racketeering and firearms in that case. I'm Mike Dubusky, ABC News.
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4: Your Saturday forecast here in the North Carolina mountains, and we've got some scattered showers and thunderstorms that'll be around, but the threat for severe thunderstorms is very low. High temperatures today in the low 70s in the higher elevations. They'll be in the lower 80s as you head into the valleys. Overnight, our storm chances will drop off pretty dramatically with temperatures in the low to mid 60s. Patchy fog, then sunshine Sunday with highs 5 degrees higher than today. I'm meteorologist Chris Michaels in the NCN Weather Center.
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Aerosmith, Dude Looks Like a Lady, Dan here. And a TV show that began in 1996 will be coming to an end. I want to tell you about that in a few minutes. Renounce Paul McCartney, Band on the Run.

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3: This Saturday afternoon marked with some scattered showers, maybe some rumbles of thunder as well here in the North Carolina mountains, with highs in the higher elevations only in the lower 70s, but in the valleys we reach the lower 80s. It'll be humid as well. That'll lead to some patchy fog developing first thing Sunday morning, with lows in the low to mid 60s. We'll be about 5 degrees hotter heading into Sunday afternoon under a mostly sunny sky. I'm meteorologist Chris Michaels in the NCN Weather Center.
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0: Peter Schilling with Major Tom. How much money would it take to let a stranger spend 10 minutes with your unlocked phone? That was a recent survey question. 60% of people said they would not let the stranger look at their phone regardless of the amount of money. 20% said they'd need $1 million or more. I would definitely take the $1 million. I guess it depends what they're allowed to do on the phone. If they were just looking at my phone, if it was in airplane mode or something, fine. I don't care. Give me the $1 million, have a look. But if they could actually do things from my phone, that's what I'd have a problem with. If they could be emailing my boss or something like, hey, jerk, I quit. Yeah, that would be a problem.
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0: Climax Blues Band and couldn't get it right. And in the world of showbiz, Lady Gaga has become a mom. She and her fiancé welcomed their first child, although they're keeping the baby's name, gender, and exact birth date private, which I think they could keep pretty secret because the kid isn't going to be named after her stage name, right? It's not going to be Baby Gaga, unless I'm wrong about that. Side note on Lady Gaga, I have a cousin who's a huge Lady Gaga fan, and I used to trigger her by mispronouncing it. So I'd be like, who is this song by? Lady Gaga? Is that right? And then she would just get very angry about that. Her name is Gaga. Lady Gaga.
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1: ABC News, I'm Mike Dubusky. More tensions around oil traffic through the Middle East, with Saudi Arabia shutting down a key oil pipeline and with the Iran-backed Houthis closing in on a critical waterway in Yemen. It all comes as the Strait of Hormuz on southern Iran's coast remains effectively closed and as gas prices continue to rise in the U.S. When asked about Irish reunification today, President Trump saying this to reporters.
2: It's going to happen eventually.
3: Mr. President,
2: you know what? The way I look at it, it's going to happen eventually. It will happen now.
1: Prompting this response from Taylor Raymond, protesting the president's visit to Ireland.
4: Him saying he wants a united Ireland, he doesn't mean migrants and women and LGBTQ+. You know, that's not what he stands for at all. So I don't think he truly wants a united Ireland. He wants his definition of a united Ireland.
1: British Prime Minister Andy Burnham said a referendum on Northern Ireland is off the table. This is ABC News. Police in Mississippi have made an arrest in the case of Tasia Fortune, the woman found dead last month in Jackson, Mississippi, hanging from a tree. ABC's Andrew Dimbert has the details.
5: Police now arresting a man in connection with her death after the medical examiner ruled it a homicide. Police say they obtained two search warrants and an arrest warrant for Jaquez Ratcliffe. Officers executing those search warrants this week. Ratcliffe wasn't there when police went to arrest him, but investigators say they later spotted him walking down the street and took him into custody without incident. They say Ratcliffe had some type of association with Fortune, but right now not releasing any more details.
1: A new health advisory from the CDC warns of an uptick in human exposure to rabies or to rabid animals. The agency saying there were 17% more cases of rabies-related inquiries in July and August compared to last year. CDC also yesterday declaring the cyclosporiasis outbreak tied to contaminated lettuce to be officially over. I'm Mike Dubusky, ABC News.
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9: It's time now for a look at your weather forecast. Today you can expect showers with a chance of thunderstorms this afternoon. The high will be in the mid-70s with a 90% chance of rain. Tonight will be mostly cloudy. Showers and thunderstorms possible in the evening, then a chance of showers after midnight. Fog could develop after midnight. The low tonight will be in the lower 60s with a 90% chance of rain. And for Sunday, partly sunny in the morning, then clearing. Patchy fog possible in the morning. The high on Sunday will be in the upper 70s. That's a look at your weather forecast. 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

0: Rainbow has since you've been gone. And Spider-Man has had quite a run, 6 weeks at number one at the box office, and that looks to end this weekend. Practical Magic 2, with Sandra Bullock and Nicole Kidman, is expected to make around $40 million, and Spider-Man's expected to drop off to around 10. So if you ever wondered who's strong enough to beat Spider-Man, who has the ability to defeat him in combat, the answer is Sandra Bullock and Nicole Kidman.
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0: Sheryl Crow, All I Want to Do. Pre-orders for the iPhone 18 Pro began this morning. Doesn't affect me because I still have a year of payments left on my current phone. You know, everyone seems to have hated when we had those two-year contracts. Remember that back in the day with cell phones? You'd have the two-year agreement or you'd sign your life away. And everyone hated that. But I kind of liked it because I remember they would just give you a new phone every 2 years. Remember that? You just show up to sign your new agreement. They'd hand you a new phone and say, okay, Dan, see you in 2 years. And I'd say, all right, see you then. I miss those days.
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1: ABC News, I'm Mike Dubosky. With the Strait of Hormuz and Iran effectively closed, and with Saudi Arabia shutting down a key oil pipeline due to a series of recent drone attacks, oil traffic through the Middle East remains tied up, and that's having big impacts on prices in the U.S. ABC's Jacqueline Lee.
2: All eyes on the Fed's upcoming interest rate decision as the new inflation report shows Americans battling rising prices on food and gas. Inflation overall up 0.4% compared to a month ago. Diesel prices hitting another record on Friday, soaring past $6 a gallon due to the war with Iran. Farmers feeling the pain in the heart of harvest season.
1: The Centers for Disease Control now says that cyclosporiasis outbreak is over. The illness tied to contaminated lettuce is thought to be the largest of its kind on record. Two people have died. Hundreds more were hospitalized in recent months. And President Trump says he'd love to see Irish reunification, drawing swift pushback from local leaders. This is ABC News. The Supplemental Nutrition Assistance Program, also known as SNAP, may see a major funding shakeup at the end of this month.
3: Starting October 1st, states will have to cover 75% of the administrative costs in running the program, with the burden of funding benefits for SNAP participants shifting to the states in the coming years. Here's Arizona Food Bank Network Executive Vice President Terry Shoemaker.
4: It's just a scale and scope that is so vast that food banks are going to have a hard time keeping up.
3: The White House did not respond for comment on state's experience or if the administration supports a delay to the cost shift. Nathan Lee, ABC News, Washington.
1: Days after an Anthropic researcher resigned from the company, claiming the AI firm was acting irresponsibly in developing the technology, CEO Dario Amodei now says his company will slow down the pace of AI development. Sam Altman and Elon Musk signaling their support for the move on social media. Mike Dubosky, ABC News.
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9: It's time now for a look at your weather forecast. Today, you can expect showers with a chance

0: hours with a chance of thunderstorms this afternoon. The high will be in the mid-70s with a 90% chance of rain. Tonight will be mostly cloudy. Showers and thunderstorms possible in the evening, then a chance of showers after midnight. Fog could develop after midnight. The low tonight will be in the lower 60s with a 90% chance of rain. And for Sunday, partly sunny in the morning, then clearing. Patchy fog possible in the morning. The high on Sunday will be in the upper 70s. That's a look at your weather forecast. 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

0: Bon Jovi and You Give Love a Bad Name, a band that made a surprise announcement. And they just wrapped up their first tour in 4 years. It was their first time out on the road since John Bon Jovi had vocal cord surgery, and it was a long road back for him. But they must have had a good time on tour, and Bon Jovi's voice must have held up because at his last show at Wembley Stadium, their last show at Wembley Stadium, John Bon Jovi announced that they were working on a tour for 2027. So they're planning to go back out.
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5: It's time now for a look at your weather forecast. Today you can expect showers with a chance of thunderstorms this afternoon. The high will be in the mid-70s with a 90% chance of rain. Tonight will be mostly cloudy. Showers and thunderstorms possible in the evening, then a chance of showers after midnight. Fog could develop after midnight. The low tonight will be in the lower 60s with a 90% chance of rain. And for Sunday, partly sunny in the morning, then clearing. Patchy fog possible in the morning. The high on Sunday will be in the upper 70s. That's a look at your weather forecast. 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
0: Hey, it's Dan, and there's a big announcement about this next band I want to tell you about in a few minutes. Right now, let's hear from Def Leppard and Animal.

0: Pretenders and Don't Get Me Wrong. And Def Leppard is in the news. They're getting their first authorized feature-length documentary. It's expected to be out early next year, so I guess it's already been in the works. And it's going to be an all-access film with full participation from the members of Def Leppard. And it's kind of crazy there hasn't been a full-length documentary about Def Leppard, one of the biggest bands of the last half century or so, but we're finally getting one next year.
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1: ABC News, I'm Dave Packer. With fuel prices already skyrocketing, a new stress point is developing in the Middle East. The Iran-backed Houthi rebels advancing, taking control of strategic cities, and it's believed they're attacking Saudi Arabian oil assets with drones. ABC's Lama Hassan.
2: Saudi Arabia has shut a major pipeline which links the Gulf to the Red Sea. The Saudis believe multiple drone attacks launched from inside Iraq damaged the pipeline. Iraq has condemned the attacks and no one has claimed responsibility yet. Saudi saying right now the kingdom will not retaliate.
1: President Trump in Ireland this weekend, earlier today, a meeting with the Irish Prime Minister, and then he's off to his resort on the West Coast to attend the Irish Open Golf Tournament. The CEO of Anthropic said Saturday that artificial intelligence industry should slow down, give safety measures time to catch up. Without it, Dario Amodei said that AI could be capable within 6 to 12 months of leading a swarm that could take over the entire internet. This is ABC News. Another weekend of protests in Portsmouth, England. The city, which sits on the south coast of the country, saw protests break out last Sunday as they tried to stop a boat carrying 140 asylum seekers crossing the English Channel from docking. Colin O'Malley joined the anti-migrant protests today.
3: The British people are not going to take any more of this. We're going to stand up and fight. And if it means coming out on a Saturday afternoon waving our flags, so be it.
1: Maureen was one of the counter-protesters and challenged their patriotism declarations.
4: They claim to be patriots. Well, I'm a patriot as well. And I just dislike the racism. I think it's disgraceful that they've hijacked our flag and say that they represent...
1: ...as they tried to stop a boat carrying 140 asylum seekers crossing the English Channel from docking. Colin O'Malley joined the anti-migrant protests today.
3: The British people are not going to take any more of this. We're going to stand up and fight. And if it means coming out on a Saturday afternoon waving our flags, so be it.
1: Maureen was one of the counter-protesters and challenged their patriotism declarations.
4: They claim to be patriots. Well, I'm a patriot as well. And I just dislike the racism. I think it's disgraceful that they've hijacked our flag and say that they represent England.
1: Stop a boat carrying 140 asylum seekers crossing the English Channel from docking. Colin O'Malley joined the anti-migrant protests today.
3: The British people are not going to take any more of this. We're going to stand up and fight. And if it means coming out on a Saturday afternoon waving our flags, so be it.
1: Maureen was one of the counter-protesters and challenged their patriotism declarations.
4: They claim to be patriots. Well, I'm a patriot as well. And I just dislike the racism. I think it's disgraceful that they've hijacked our flag and say that they represent England, which they don't.
3: We're going to stand up and fight. And if it means coming out on a Saturday afternoon waving our flags, so be it.
1: Maureen was one of the counter-protesters and challenged their patriotism declarations.
4: They claim to be patriots. Well, I'm a patriot as well. And I just dislike the racism. I think it's disgraceful that they've hijacked our flag and say that they represent England, which they don't.
1: Six men of an extradition.
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6: It's time now for a look at your weather forecast. Today you can expect showers with a chance of thunderstorms this afternoon. The high will be in the mid-70s with a 90% chance of rain. Tonight will be mostly cloudy. Showers and thunderstorms possible in the evening, then a chance of showers after midnight. Fog could develop after midnight. The low tonight will be in the lower 60s with a 90% chance of rain. And for Sunday, partly sunny in the morning, then clearing. Patchy fog possible in the morning. The high on Sunday will be in the upper 70s. That's a look at your weather forecast. 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

The cars in your All I've Got tonight. And have you ever heard of toasted skin syndrome? This is a very modern disease. I want to tell you about that in a few minutes. Renat's 38 special, Second Chance.

0: Art with What About Love? And here's a medical ailment I never heard of before. Toasted skin syndrome. So after some mystery, doctors were able to figure out that lace-like abdominal marks on a child came from resting a laptop there for up to 8 hours a day, which led to heat-related skin damage that they're calling toasted skin syndrome. That's a weird name for it, though, because that just makes me think of toast. Toasted skin syndrome. Unless maybe they're saying the treatment for this is a little butter and jam. 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
9: It's time now for a look at your weather forecast. Today you can expect showers with a chance of thunderstorms this afternoon. The high will be in the mid-70s with a 90% chance of rain. Tonight will be mostly cloudy. Showers and thunderstorms possible in the evening, then a chance of showers after midnight. Fog could develop after midnight. The low tonight will be in the lower 60s with a 90% chance of rain. And for Sunday, partly sunny in the morning, then clearing. Patchy fog possible in the morning. The high on Sunday will be in the upper 70s. That's a look at your weather forecast. 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
10: 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Got an event coming up you want us to let folks know about? Let us know. We'll tell everybody. And remember, you can also drop a written copy by Grassy Creek Clothing.

Dan here. And U2 is getting the Music Cares Persons of the Year Award for their charitable work. They'll be presented their award in February of 2027. Good for them. Right now it's U2 and We're the Streets of No Name.

0: The Rolling Stones with Harlem Shuffle. And reports are that the Rolling Stones have a deal for a biopic with a production company, movie about the band. But we haven't heard, I don't believe, anything official from the Rolling Stones. There were several stories about this about a week ago. So I'm assuming that it didn't come out of nowhere there, that there's something, that there's some smoke to this fire. But it'll be interesting to hear if the Rolling Stones actually say anything about this in the near future.
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0: Eagles Tequila Sunrise. And tomorrow's the first NFL Sunday of the season, which I both anticipate and dread. Because Sunday is my day off. You know, I mean, here we are Saturday and I'm talking to you, which is fine. I mean, I love doing it, so no complaints there. But Sunday's the day when I have a little more free time, so usually I like to have some sort of little adventure, get outside a bit. And then football season rolls around, and I sit and watch football for 11 hours. And then I think to myself, man, I feel like I didn't do anything this weekend. It's not a mystery why.
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